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some crazy.

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for they shall be comforted. Blessed are the meek, for they shall inherit the earth. Blessed are they which do hunger and thirst after righteousness, for they shall be filled. Blessed are the merciful, for they shall obtain mercy. Blessed are the pure in heart, for they shall see God. Blessed are the peacemakers, for they shall be called the children of God. Blessed are they which are persecuted for righteousness' sake, for theirs is the kingdom of heaven. Blessed are you when men shall revile you and persecute you and shall say all manner of evil against you falsely for my sake.

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You are the salt of the world. You are the light of the world. 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These are evil days. 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Blessed shall you be when you go out of the city.

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Jenny Baby Piara. As the Bible says, my Jesus Christ, dear, put it in us. 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

shall us a man in a or shall us a near and a comedy. But be sure and the dish. I saw Wakuma in the morning.

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1: Hey, Obidia. And the Satan will be aware and what catches me if I'm sick. We are not a card or to us to say, oh, don't worry. Everyone is doing it. I said, now, sorry, them my way. Mirantia, I'm about why I know Muti. Oh, to the first catcher and say, Pratchin, Jamai, Mugusu, Munaya, Ubekatus will be a yibi. Obia yibi. Even your animals of Fonsoa. What the anthropological and philosophy I hold what Ababi Chilimua Kakusi said, a German crano, and your bonnet, our essay, and your bonnet, Obenya Dadias, I church you, I could two quotation half, a video defending and Yama a Yuno. A radio, madame. And this a wood team in it and an opera. I dear Bakwa say, and best I catch you will be when say, oh, don't worry, don't mind them, everyone is doing it. Nemo me can't tell ne say you are not everyone because we see you are a peculiar people, a chosen generation. Or my mean yango pangasa may amameho, may yanfa me amameho, indi bibi biara wo ye biano, mwani and wakuma no cry day, emra so yango osidi.
2: Exodus 3:2 Thou shalt not follow a multitude to do evil. Neither shalt thou speak in a cause to decline after many to rest judgment. Amen.
1: Amen. O say, Amen. You may need the paduduachi and conquer your bonnet. Anna, a need paduduachi so and go can't assemble concordani day at him while day any. Aha. And the Abusan for Sani am a wing in Anna ya ya, a do harn of a banner. Ubi a yibi, Ubi a yibi, Mibusao, Ebra, ya papa, Elijah. Elijah catcher, Rade said Rade, Yakuma deep winning in our coming qua, there is another Rade catcher. Or some more memmam payments from among cotons or the bail. And the number one, Yabba catcher will say, oh, let us keep it in secret. Number two, or say, everyone is doing it. Obi, you've been doing it. We are in your way. A Satan proposal, no, no. A Satan, seven more catcher, no, no. And do be the agile, I'll be a sign, you may be, you know. Now, feed the woman, so what will cry no one quiet day at watching it. 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God will never lower his standard for men, but God will want his children to rise to his standards. 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Now the Musu of my rather none until Radia Quansua, and one son of Radio Boson as I see Zion Tumfono, Obishida, and what in an empire day, actually war. 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

0: 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I'll see the end.
1: Hebrews chapter 13 verse 8. Jesus Christ the same yesterday. Hebrews chapter 13 verse 8. Jesus Christ the same yesterday and today and forever. 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
0: Amen. And I already used once to sign you. Or to send you what's here and any day in a. And he said, I said, the name ran somewhere here. 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Musa Munyango Pasamawa, Minianum, oh, for a summon in Niagro. Namihun and Sodimusa at the end of the year, and almost you do Christmas summer, no makofa, a friend is a comedian. I bet you know when I go on puppets, so. No, I bet sit tully. I can carry some men go 40 and saw them once. Yago Bonfian and Yadu Chabiru. When you go Bonfian and Yagu de oh. Baby, when you go Pontiano, I would be anyhow. Not say any man ever saw them just to be able to create fun. Yango Ponfi and Yagudi, it is not a joke, a place of joke or jokers. And yet, study and Yango Pondi, a who named Yango Pondi, who is Runa, and Bosman Radity Brimno, and Radi Yes Christos once a sign. Yango Jeremiah chapter 6. When Yango Pon Saturday, Sanya or Tiano, San or Tifrit and Terry, Ebisine. And it's a minimum you know, say your Nancy Radia Quasu, your Radia Pedia. Mawani, Anoa Kuma, Anoa Jenny, Emra Honso, Nafa Unyango Pan Quanso, and then a dear Sumji, Anoa Pepper, a Babere War. Now, and I'll pay Minia, as some of Minu can be in Wipa, if you say a Radio Suno Oliver. Now, Ba, wo many you mean, and Hobabe, and Iaye, and Amonbe, and Ibi to a dear and your work at your Radi, or say the huh?
1: Jeremiah
0: chapter 20, chapter 6, verse number 16. Jeremiah chapter 6, verse number 16. Also, the
1: Jeremiah chapter 6, verse 16. Thou sayest the Lord, stand ye in the ways and see, and ask for the old path. Where is the good way? And walk therein, and ye shall find rest of your souls. But they said, we will not walk therein. Amen.
0: I rather win my brother. 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Can you modernize the gospel? Ubet master some gospel no. And then I'll say, Menu me and I saw for and yet the radio Jesus Christ to kind of preaching. No, Dionu Yankopon can't hear the atun chain. And a moment the IABNC a bayon say, yet Yanka say your gospel, a best suit to ye young coma denny near my ye, you know. Ye dear grass saw them. And then, yes, if you be Orthodox, or be Orthodox believers, or be a Pentecostalist, or be a charismatics, or be also a Orthodox charismatic Pentecostalism, meaning I had a boom, and you were not, or she a share ever saw them, or Saka tongues, or Yensua, Mahun say, Mahun say, as a trussel. Now go ahead, Yama, and Yankopon, my age in the name of say, or Summa Radia, Minianum. 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
1: Deuteronomy chapter 13 verse 6.
0: Uh-huh.
1: If thy brother,
0: uh-huh,
1: the son of thy mother,
0: uh-huh,
1: or thy son,
0: uh-huh,
1: or thy daughter,
0: uh-huh,
1: or the wife of thy bosom,
0: uh-huh,
1: or thy friend,
0: uh-huh,
1: which is as thine own soul, entice thee secretly, uh-huh, saying,
0: uh-huh,
1: let us go and serve other gods,
0: uh-huh,
1: which thou hast not known,
0: uh-huh,
1: thou know thy fathers,
0: mm-hmm,
1: namely of the gods of the people which are round about you,
0: mm-hmm,
1: nay unto thee or far off from thee,
0: mm-hmm,
1: from the one end of the earth even unto the other end of the earth,
0: mm-hmm,
1: thou shalt not consent unto him.
0: And je erade se se umame o papa unia anasembo ira.
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0: If it's a two hours, I'm a mono. I rather say it was a bad day, a bad day. Twas a day.
1: Thou shalt not consent unto him.
0: Was a man for a general Wakuma and Master Unipan in the Biadata,
1: nor hacking unto him.
0: Ain't he any or can also?
1: Neither shall thy I pity him.
0: Was it a morning so a woman mobile?
1: Neither shall thou spare. Neither shall thou conceal him.
0: And Phanisian so.
1: But thou shalt surely kill him. Thy hand shall be first upon him to put him to death, and afterwards the hand of all the people.
0: And here, in the Bible, we have a sabre, no, whom no more wound woman number. If we say, Obi Biara, or yet, and Sumai near, or Yoko Kumu Nema would see no, send the penny in Nada, Minianum, and was say a bear day, a better woman. 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You move a bureau or friend on Yangupon de my ne genu. A radon woman and a cassatre ye. Ye die as soon as ready to your four cassatre or chair near my yenye, Nancy and never near my dear friend from Cuckoo, any a jasso, any Nima would be brain as I say, Grady, a dear grass or dem. Now could grass or dem near the Abua Bridge that would try a minute, shiny mojagua. 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
4: 23 with just $1
1: verse 24.
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0: That I
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0: Said
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0: 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And the menianom ade biara wo de asie bia in the day when God shall judge the secret of men. Now rehose am say ose the my gospel edade a gospel. And the one who preaches and holds on, so will be preaching. Adamara kwa fono. 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Yes, you will be a chosen person. And you will be able to meet you. Kroma yeti, yena nanomo mudi asante hina kunya ni mkunya kesi yeno. And you will be able to meet you. And you will be able to meet you. 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And you will be in siwaso. Na edabi ba, unyamiya shatu wa radi Yesu Kristo dima, obebu nipa ni ye nina huwa konta. 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Ecclesiastes chapter 12, verse number 13 to 14. Was I asempa make a ninja every year and said, so young upon a dinner man samso. Now we need to bring in answer, dear. Now the anybody I see a cucumin in a papa bonio, minum you know, you be one watching. And if you actually a radiator crying, as another born in a drew. Sabre baby a drew, metamans afro, aba program so frame 0248 907142. Febras will be now obeying Shira Cassiapa 0248 907142. Friend Abra, na enano pe minti ni awa oka edi atre ye. Go Facebook na mi read the comments. Friend Abra subi na sabri minti wonka. Yeni anama mwere live ewo Facebook on so. Chow comment. 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Yenya any adofo Dixon Denchi or say Shalom Sabbat watching you live from Kuwait City on the Middle East. The gospel of Yeshua must go unstoppably. Yada sepa yenya any adofo Dixon Denchi awohe eye every Kuwait City. 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
0: I was a wonderful. And as I would do crab a day, a betuo, would do crab to one on answer, na o crano a brassia, what meant in Yankupon, and now a Yaman and Casa home, not so quiet of us all. And then the Nippon and Penisa, it is who near the Jimonia and Chenna, the Acoba, the Atra.
4: Indeed, a quantida, a Winyamimu and a Kaujaman, and so on open and media oqua. 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Ka. And you'll be
0: amen. Yeah, that's a part of Brother Daniel Ofori. Radin Shop. Oman Adam and Yakase also. Mrs. Sabri, a bit more so shame ever Manas TV.
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0: And I pay a radin shaman in a more motion El Manas TV and air card TV. A radin shamopa or quansom kukansa, Modeba asempan hondero. I was saying for Sebibu or Ham, no me and Bayan assassiswa. The engineer who say a radio boss on assassino. Number no ebu a 0248907142. 0248907142. Oh, live Facebook on soa. Mini anum for comment, bra. 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And I don't pay yet here a busian phone in a su kumasa branch and Mobia Angelit, but modern so be no ban sorry in tem. And I home die dim radi. Ya twin suffering na asafa ye pretty a 7 days you cut a world congregation. 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Your headquarters was Saba City, Otiakrum, near Pukwasi. 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
5: Yeah,

The NBA playoffs are underway, and now you can trade every game on Kalshi. 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San Antonio is currently trading at 19% to win it all, meaning a $100 trade pays out over $500 if they take the title. On Kalshi, you're trading against other people in a live market. No house, no odds makers. 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

0: The NBA playoffs are underway, and now you can trade every game on Kalshi. 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

0: The NBA playoffs are underway, and now you can trade every game on Kalshi. 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
1: Oh, so from that day now we are.
0: Oh,
1: but you can see.
0: You are catch one.
1: Now, oh yeah, dear.
0: My happiness garantia, my higher power.
1: Banza, that book or there.
0: My physical waste base, my higher power, my higher power.
1: Abani, now I'm going to say.
0: My wasted invoice. My wasted invoice.
1: Okay, the simple can.
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1: 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Okay. Abani, now I'm going to say.
0: My stingy airbag. Nyami adum, me hoya pa.
1: Abani,
0: My little boy hungry. Me hoya pa pa pa pa.
1: My little boy hungry. Nase, o small boy.
0: Oh, akora. O bon sa.
1: E kom dino. Abani, na gom to say.
0: Pretty bash. Nyam ko pa adum, me hoya pa.
1: Abani, na gom to say.
0: Mimi akatua me josu.
1: Abani, na gom to say.
0: My destiny footwear.
1: Abani mechiao, me say me josu. Abani mechiao.
0: And I'm saying my destiny footwear.
1: My destiny footwear.
0: Yes.
1: About your searches.
0: I search and say, what blah bono, o destiny, and answer with Shabble, a see from.
1: And my destiny footwear.
0: O Shabble, a see from.
1: A see from.
0: And o quasem pa.
1: Okay.
0: And my answer, Jai, I did not who you know. Who you are, ever from, I know.
1: Coffee can come and now, yeah, dear. Oh, yeah, dear. Oh, yeah, dear. Oh, yeah, dear. Oh, yeah, dear. Oh, yeah, dear. Oh, yeah, dear. Oh, yeah, dear. Oh, yeah, dear. Oh, yeah, dear. Oh, yeah, dear. Oh, yeah, dear. Oh, yeah, dear. Oh, yeah, dear. Oh, yeah, dear. Oh, yeah, dear. Oh, yeah, dear. Oh, yeah, dear. Oh, yeah, dear. Oh, yeah, dear. Oh, yeah, dear. Oh, yeah, dear. Oh, yeah, dear. Oh, yeah, dear. Oh, yeah, dear. Oh, yeah, dear. Oh, yeah, dear. Oh, yeah, dear. Oh, yeah, dear. Oh, yeah, dear. Oh, yeah, dear. Oh, yeah, dear. Oh, yeah, dear. Oh, yeah, dear.

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1: I said, I'm not going to be able to do it. I'm not going to be able to do it. I'm not going to be able to do it. I'm not going to be able to do it. I'm not going to be able to do it. I'm not going to be able to do it. I'm not going to be able to do it. I'm not going to be able to do it. I'm not going to be able to do it. I'm not going to be able to do it. I'm not going to be able to do it. I'm not going to be able to do it. I'm not going to be able to do it. I'm not going to be able to do it. I'm not going to be able to do it. I'm not going to be able to do it. I'm not going to be able to do it. I'm not going to be able to do it. I'm not going to be able to do it. I'm not going to be able to do it. I'm not going to be able to do it. I'm not going to be able to do it. I'm not going to be able to do it. I'm not going to be able to do it. I'm not going to be able to do it. I'm not going to be able to do it. I'm not going to be able to do it. I'm not going to be able to do it. I'm not going to be able to do it. I'm not going to be able to do it. I'm not going to be able to do it. I'm

ena aya meminda no nkono aba pa ho sima no edu pepepe ewo studios of your 95.7 FM busa fo ye mamunyina chi e mamunyina akwa ba anapa bi e reba pure weekend sports.

0: 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some of my Liverpool brothers some of my Liverpool are your friends, you know. Now, we are very worried because any of my two almost team this season because where Liverpool team or G League last season and the state of Liverpool a won this season, empo where I'm position on the league table, even after I'm position. So, where Liverpool number of games are well lose in the Premier League this season, number of games are in the entire season, well lose now. As a club, I was spending a lot in last summer's air transfer. Na oma be drew at this point in a hard pa. Yet a home some ebano pay a wage medina center. No, a Premier League matches, a the FA Cup game, and also the finals of the FA Cup. No, and a eba so ever Wembley, Chelsea, Manchester City. May I show Savage of Fobe Rem near the home commono, and so et me Eddie Abremo Sanso, and I ever call the other league centers, no near Kaku Dinkomena, and I whoop him our Germany, a Bundesliga Ligan in our Ebana Vier, and then an omo every omo season in an ever. Said the Nima and Subisia Edia found any seminal Duduana and Ayatanasia, yet Ebramado pay and so a wage modulus devout. Nyami had much now, a Premier League matches no everything at us, so Sans and La Liga matches no and so your channel, nothing near her. The all the other games are and a super basoda season and so a we now also season, baby, you say, no, walk up on so tall. I don't know, yeah, now ma be Abana Quibi, or what I say, walk up on so at all. Say, say, when you say players, I hope one way, you know, say, Kabia, any normal year, bia. I'm sure, say, at this time, players are planning on vacations, but this time, they're unto me, Shada, and planning a year vacation, bia, because right after the league, you know, now, oh, join our national team. I say, oh, bia, so, bia, some few days of no, I join our national team for the FIFA World Cup, and yeah, countries are qualifying into winners, I'm come away, Nigeria for power, means you must come. Na yebafie nsu a yebere unsa the Black Stars of Ghana ewo friendly match on the 22nd and eh 16th na chese ye was some few days na sa game no enso etime base no ye ne make game no betime akwoshon I understand say home based players are your tone side from coach Carlos Queiroz say tone side from the likes of Salim Adams, Razak Simpson, Ebenezer Adade, Benjamin Asare, Solomon Agbesi. Any even is Aban Mo, Mina report say, Oma departed from Ghana, Omo Dominichimu, Ewo, Meiku, Aquachain, the rest of the squad for that game. Yet I won't send me about to pay Ewo Jumedian. So now don't forget, the national under 17 side, and so Egu, Omo competition, so and the U17 AFCON, across Ewo Muruku, Ghana boy, and first game with Algeria, Mekacho, so Ewo 2-2. Na enu a recovery session and sweet me cause so abromo here said the next game no and so bit me cause so coach Prosper Nati Ogun as a despite say yes.
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0: Bro, are you points away in the first game, no? And Chelsea be at Manchester, I've been booing, but also still mood. Our camp, no, are you very positive? Are more prepared for their next game against Senegal? Do you ever say the Ghana Senegal game no ensu bit nyako so na kon kran so a ye nyina yenim se African Athletics no ensu gu so e ko so na Ghana yen young e relay team mano bronze and omo set me ka ye and e 4x100 meters no omo je bronze sans and a Ghana ensu e mano and so the final and also Omosaka, a bronze medal, Ninja Hansamabano Pay, a which made in a semester, Wilson Arta, Ono, and here the chairman of the MTN FA Cup. Na wakan sembi edi afa eye ye league no any ekwanya teams and so entimi and keep players for a longer period of time acha se obera acha some few days na acha se and as after maybe a season or two na players a movie sa player exodus any sanya mana e koso no ni nyina wakasa and so et media fountain and seven ko nyakuti this weekend yami adma ochina Obua said, I mean, say, Adajeni Pusokris and say, Ashanti Gold O for coronation, eh, Yami Admochin, and Ra, one monitor should be a young common, Emma, even, Oboy Siki by, say, actors, any as good O players, Ewa game, and your China before Ayaki Kofano, THS, Hobaya Depa. Na Ghana Premier League, March day 33, and so you're very preview Nakakra, Naya Bonko, because. So say March day 33, you know, and come and come out if free mobano. Hey, and come out if free Ghana Premier League in a mobano. Mekai say coaches Nibiawa Mekai say Ghana Mekai Nancy Shapiro. Oh, Mekai say Ghana Premier League, you know, see above first round Nibia. Any other matter after first round, no, the Akan Yana Kwaku Silo and Kofucha. What I say, any other day, Makacho say Mewaho na last week, Metin Komo. Boys, he do a moon come and I'm quite TV. I'm so match we results. You see, Pires starting match. I say, I'm more bonnet in time. You we know the exact results, but okay, Okrom, I say, yeah, and the phone is saying how and now I'm brutally seen. I'm predicting matches. Why, and my see, I'm on an interview. No, and on chess, be a some kind of bem when chess, Sana Echo. I'm on an interview. What I say, will be anyone, ma, sir, barely any ask the boy. Time it here met me aka sama kwaten komo bi say barely for no be jim with am asna ye met me am Christian Max met me ya analysis actual how asna met me ashe barely and met me abem but a hano de ye yet ne de ehu no because born am ye no ha no ye yet mu bi o ne fa ba bi ye stakeholders e wo game ni ti in 70 bi cause because last week, I have this friend, Ewo, Canada. Nana, o frame me, as, ah, and Ghana football, pa, na I see, mra, ni, wa Ghana, pa, I'm sure. So, ono, ti, amana, ne, ti, me, ti, di, ebe, si, wa Ghana, yin league matches, eh, kos, wa, ti, amana, ne, ti, am, pa, obe, kwa, kwa, heno, ne, si. 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I won't person be jatun. I won't person be jatun say a league na ye boninye. Ye league, no. Nye ma kosoro do. And a favoritism ni sa dorson. Ewa Ghana Premier League. Favoritism. A dorson in the Ghana Premier League. Se se nanu na neche se me nimi yon kubi din komo. Eno che se na me ma me nimi ko. Ghana Premier League table no swa nanam su. Enye omo me na de dende si. Siwe. So I assure sir, sir friends and cronies no. Ebe ma so a shebe ba if gonum yes because sorry relegation one of our teams are on between co relegation of friends and cronies. I work on a football ecosystem name no. Bema you say why they already on the table no dear. How are any 11 wonders dear? Or me already relegated. Or we double co relegation. But so we offer Ghana Premier League table no. Now we're from All Blacks, Lions, Young Apostles, Vision, Nations. Kwa chaki owners of these teams. Ne check your affiliation. Ewa efi ho. Check it. Ma mure fi se edru mre bi. Ya ewa pa Dr. Kwame Chei. 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So mba bebo bo biya ukuma se. If eka Black Stars match. Eno man fan kwa brankesi. That time niye beko elections. Na ni nipa pa di Dr. Kwame Chi. Nyese, ye nyina ye tikroma ye unubi. And nations. How many nations position wakana Premier League table nesu? Her vision. Vision, Michael Asakre, the chief of staff, and the FA. She say, oh no sorry, ni team newe, or tosu 15, or 41 points. Nations, etosu 16, or 41 points. check young apostles. Huh? All blacks, owner. Abua, Abua, but maybe I would do the same. Namidia. Hm. Any other sign, yet Tiago Kaumusiana. More predict Tiaman on India, my nebem. Ti Adentina, some more cabby, you had a bemoa. Margin Yama say, Massa. Near my crosswalk, Roma say, by a fire football no one. The friends and cronies. Now for 4 minutes anyway, Madame Finuay, me pay away the boy, many a debo legal chroma, especially in the second round. Ukwaka is here, my uncle, and our evidence way. Evidence no more much to Munim, Sama Yakin, Munim Sama Yakin. You know that things are not well. Munim Koya, a first boy in league, you know, especially in the second round. And it is not the best. And yet the best. Spurs area, Obet me Ariako. No one give a hell. Yes, I know. Spurs now. You're going to go to Yemen. Debbie. Matiano. Fanny, your favorite beer, Satra, and born. And the Ajunina, Black Stars. Now, how many times are Black Stars Bobo in a year? How many times? And a Black Stars Bobo in a year? Tiana Black Stars won a league in the year. Just say, yeah, two league in the Persi. Na sabi se hunu ni se mfu na ekoso e o Ghana Premier League ah jene sometimes we ye nya num bi bo teams ni bi o ye na mfofo e bo teams ni bi ye nim what goes on so far mo so far uti one mana obi a onuno unu senka ba bi adu de watene wanya team a wo bon kan ye se se de ne bed ni ye o bed bi wo ho ne ofro mami say ye league ni yenye ni ye. Things are not well done. Yenye league ni ye. Nanki ebo league. Wow, this season, how many teams and the threat is on Beja Ghana Premier League nebo? How are you quite say? How are they so jaibo? Ya antise young apostles can so beja and a chaupa course. Nkoto sera course on San Bebo League no. Na league na ebapa nke bedri this point. On peri for mu nyan yeme ye. You are league, no? Samu ya ni ya, mu ya Ghana Premier League ya, and munyam ba bama moa. Na munyam Black Stars is sam na ye. Ade. Sir Christian, good morning.
2: Yeah, good morning.
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2: Na, de obeji Ghana Premier League ni wien so ya sama no 20 billion. Price money ya esaybe chicha ma class no. Enye sika kichwa. Se ya banisika dia, andi eye menu mienu ni masu usika. And once a year in Sikano, I will see it me in accountability from the amount of money the state at the Asher Ghana Premier League. You know. So then, Kabe be crying for the first time when you are buying our show interest. So a person will invest in Ghana football. No. And ka shall mine him crying. Give the government, any the president, nina, the sports ministry, any a buying what is so no. More the confidence to do this again this year. First time oye ni. Give them the reason the entire next year. I was outside this car. Eshe Ghana Premier League no. Now oye we ni na we. Now they pretend that they don't know what is happening. They pretend that enyema ya kwa bonti no. Just mere coincidence. When deep within their rooms. So me and you kwatina omo demo. Omo ni mse nseme ne da bo nti na manfo oka no e the reality bamba bo nti a they paint the picture say nseme na e mum ye ka bo nti no they describe it as interesting a coincidence mo amu ni unim league na mo bo no munim ha mo bo mu league no andi me se nya bo nti so fo na e ka wo coach Shapiro ya bo nti so ni
0: dabi
2: we a registered coach I nei se team bia pena obetimi afa no so me coach sa team no so oye stakeholder in Ghana football mana me ayase me no kan no
0: so you kura do oja kura ko pena baby atena
2: oja ko pena baby atena now when you have a product amo ama be wuram no e free mu a these are the things they say about you and they have been said they have not shown interest just one bit to reverse the trend
0: over the years and one
2: and nothing I may say why do we worry ourselves to talk about this because Andy 2 years ago we said the same thing last year we said the same thing this year we are saying the same thing what is the guarantee that next year by this time we are not going to say the same thing because those responsible to fix this mess are the same people causing this mess. Amua, esenka mess na ekoso no. You expect them to fix it no. Are the same people responsible for this mess? Etino, amua mo causing mess no. Andy, how do you ask a thief to be a policeman? Kronfo kwache kronfo. Better na kronu no so cha. Ye ti kroma sei. Ye wa police fo a amu na achi akronfo. Die hu ni se, ubenya police no sai akronfo. So those who are supposed to act as the police are rather the thieves. A Ghana Premier League nidi Andy me say do stage we are friends and cronies. AC me yana me referee title no kufu buachi say so we are retired.
0: COP.
2: COP. Nase police no one retire from. Maso say if I so many Ghana football ejuma. Do you know why he resigned? Do you know the entire one jimmy Ghana ejuma no? Was it Ghana ejuma no? Uvre mwa. Utimi say friends and cronies.
0: Ghana football.
2: People are so related. Say untimi nko obi asem. We are done for ni wey. We ain't swadan for ni wey. We are done for ni wey. Enti asem ba ye beka no. Eye friends ene beka friends asem. Eye namfo ene beka namfo asem. Chebeda na me maso. Sometimes let's not take it away from people who, when you are a friend to somebody, eh dia na asem ba obey a bit biased toward the person. Metiye na makwajina baby. One day be I become a judge. Na maso asem ba mani mu a. Mi yenipa bias is kakra beba. That is why you need an independent body or a member of the FA to run the league. But league no aim for neighbor. Dr. Kwame Che or Fanny Wango Shum. Vishy and Wadia and yet a member of the FA. Why so FA for na neighbor mu league in Tiasemba, FA for na nebeka, and to unya a friend of the FA. That is why people are forced to associate themselves with the FA. I saw you by force, I'll call you a friend of the FA. Because one call you a friend of the FA, now what's them by, do stage we are, and the year boy you are from. You acquire them for a crowd where FA, assemble now or near FA, a folly outer, and the Ebina to a nation section.
0: And I see a chichiro mobile. Me say, so far Ghana Premier League table now. From 11th position, they the 16th position. So, oh, go back, I check the owners of, and I say, directors of these clubs, sir. Na ohwe amu affiliation as say adwo trombo say among our teams no baako na osa beka hoi any 11 wonders no amko relegation nations vision young apostles heart of lions one na panin Dr. Randy Abi no nya afi hono ma
2: wa executive committee member
0: what you say ana you see atwetwe wo mbo
2: na no dey vision so see o secret chief of staff Mr. Keto Kriku, Chief of Staff.
0: Nation Self, Dr. Kwame Chief.
2: Dr. Kwame Chief.
0: Me say, Eka Black Stars match, Nenke, Edebe, Kwako Bonwa, Abrankesi.
2: Yes, Efika, Bibia, Nyeko
0: Bonwa. Ema, Bibia, Nyeko. Because that time, no, me Dr. Kwame Chief, any Keti say,
2: Chocho Mucho.
0: Na, Odie, ya bat ni ebehe Ghana Premier League, na ebehe matches na ebasu this weekend, no.
2: And in the Ghana Premier League, you know, I will not worry myself to look into those matches because you worry yourself and look at those matches, you know. Obey critical analysis, but critical analysis, you know. And then on the teams, you know, coach, you know, talk about ball. bona ye bubo no efri ne kwesi be wie league ni nyina no e madam funie minim wei ye moma wei ne mpre wi ntum ye wei me ne bekọ ye ma wei nkam sa eno a ne bekọ so anto se be wie Ghana Premier League no I am not interested
0: nanansen
3: e andi
0: ade na ni nyanyo ade na ye no hasi na gro na ye di no am so ti utrase ah ti league ye nko football Premier League ni la league ye ye de no anu bi ni no na se ye de no wo ye bobi bi foforo bi aside your mobile league na national league na no abi ni e bo han
3: Andy, the Eddie Kai, we are just advice from your elder brother to you. You are doing a good job. But Mr. Rose, next time when you are starting the show, Mr. Rose, don't start this way. Because what can bear Christian guy, what can bear 10 years? Nobody is speaking to it. So why do you worry yourself? Why are you all crowd better with him out there show? But you want to say, season, no, so maybe season, air caught to the end. Final matches near Ding in Eba. Andy, why not forget about them and shift your attention to the other place and be free? Because I'm working, what can a good bomb on fa? But you would say, as a journalist, no, all the enquiry, but which you have done. But won't me influence the system, no? Or more and more the power to influence are not ready to do it. Into okay, a beba cousin. And when I would say, I come local issues, no, okay, now numbers are dropping. That is the reality. It is necessary, yeah, yeah, local, and the nothing exclusives. Be a DBA, new one, you be created the ABBA. But news, but that's not making waves. Now they are bad. Now what this guy no Uncle Fong say? Adi ampana drink of 5 years is what Andy. Koto kona mubor no mubadi panko house or mubadi panko. 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Mo ye den dia kan se bedu bebu kwa mubu funa mwa kopenu baby ya kusienu. And see the whole thing no is a problem. But I mean if you say for this thing to be solved, there's a buying a man anybre. Oh men ka buy ba Ghana yenye serious as a nation. Do you know why? I know Marcus, so a black man is capable of managing his own affair, which is true because other nations have done it. Bankroma can or say we should change our attitude. Black man is capable. Black man is capable of managing his own affairs. No, or can any him to manage. Or say, but we need to change our attitude. Your problem in our attitude. But your idea. Football sa scab him. Yem fan sa direct loan direct la buy discussion. And our boy must scab him.
4: Yeah.
3: So mo year off. And omo year off.
4: Legal.
3: Like omo year leg. So mo year off. ECG I buy first scab him. Almost so year off. Yeah, but try ready. Ghana water. I buy him first kanji. But yo, who the ABIB out in Shuba? Who's Shuba Arabi? Now light and Mr. Omo. So I'm bedumna. Two. Who the old bedumna? Who's the word dumna? Na medum maso, medum maso, medum, and also a treasing.
0: How much you have sat 3 times?
2: I'm going to say, Andy, which may have been 30 minutes, light in the bar, neko, bear 20 minutes, naba, bear 30 minutes later, neko, naba, said the mass worker. So, Ube Duna, Ude Dumni, bear 6 hours, and what do we know? What was the face said in Tia Oko Finis Oko Hebo? Andy, if yet now bohe, or mama, niya, beya, papa, it was 90 minutes, you know, why shall we not 20 minutes crying?
3: Masa Mbazame Katrams and Makoto, me new 65 inch TV, 4K, Google, BBA womb. So, Munim, let's say, maybe no more problems. Me don't be court. Nasa Ghana, no, I mean, we are not serious. So, they are also taking us for granted. You can't do this. The problem is this, Andy. They will not even announce to you that at this time or that time, you bedroom na na niyebe. Omo nyehe. Oh, pre. No, ma se wonyoma. How can you live in a country like this? Since 92. And na na make how many years now? Close to 34 years. We still can't solve our light problem. Who are we? Yankasa ye hwanya. Andy, ye telecos those. I'm going to follow my credit. Ne adi unit to do it. Ma hwadi omo nsu ye ukruma. Di obi ape bia no oye. Obia mebo, obia niho wo peni mwa, obeti yon mwa mai. What they are doing to us, they are not doing it to other people in other nations. Meba Christian, uya ya ye TV, diomu yi bo mi ye hui, eni yaso o mai ne dien. Okoje right, be you walk up or see news, waya di okoje, let's look at him. So what Jay writes a World Cup or baby. There are times a bomb major tournament crown moon to me. But you also are buying first casual. I buy this casual. Me patch contractors a big push, yeah. Nancy and a minister ne coro drew baby on the contractors ye fight. No, I can say we may you I buy first casual. Almost so, yeah, Rob. And you bet myself, illegal mining here, I can't. I buy for scans on for task force or moon yard. So, go for one. What the bar, even schools, cry feed the young colleague, moody D. Send us a public account committee also, it's an answer. Who ask can no qua. Nam penny for more down the year. Yeah, right, your drivers. My mean, sure, moon idea, I do a great job, but look how they are. Say, yeah, Tuma, I didn't see me name crown on fast or take. Yet so do among yante, just see if you are club a catcher. Then, yere, Sabi, a carpenter who also doing a great job. Oberman, a Jumasa Wanye, or the Nam Maso Kowena may buy a yen a bush assembly bring in there. Also, China found the new ones, a banjo moon yaduma. And your attitude in yet, as in your attitude is no good. It's a gun and quan, I say, Mimit says a Christian yeni papa, a yemen one say Christian croyeni papa. Me boa catch them. E ye me wan waza, ah, na dena kwa we nkwa de ono no, o ye din, o ye sa ni ye tiye. 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Now him. 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Ye doom no so NDC for abo. MPP was so ye doom ne so MPP. Just say on my ni ye na say ye baby be say on my be ye enye enye ye we o. A teacher for some are also doing good. Ebimo so so ye rough. Lecture say more year rough. Sebi doctors crano very good was said doctor your friend yourself for Germany are there your coin. Ebi so year rough.
0: Police for us should be more
3: yeah the local right area so one call obi a wako su yadma o beji ni pan kwa jini pa crack ray obi and guess who don't nipa yet niko crash your so one call anandi me wa nurses or more year rough. Pace and Bebana, Eso Morena, your mom, mammy, on Papano. Ah, yatro say, said Jumano, and was so winga that your friend saying magnanimity. Oh, e se unya
0: akuma
3: pa ne ade oh ayemuye ni ade de ma your friend say obi o yare no umo mo ko obetian and everybody the superiors are there obi amfa and see Andy first of all I was a Ghana education system you're running in and down you're gooding in and you're saying for that will be the solution because you say the more educated elites you didn't your master on Monday the more essay. So the question is the education Benny here or Ghana? Yet the other Obi in the back of school no yasta so camera for him. So Mbachauti where we ne bana ye ye. No.
0: It di baba ni akwa kwa.
3: Ye di baba ni akko. In chan ye BBS say some catch or born aye cano. What him say, may ye research ne bia by Monday, baby. Chris. Yang here ya season we Ghana ne be team and the place akko relegation power the major leagues in Europe. season we because I say kwa your nipa three senenya ne your friend say Gideon and your friend say Elisha three say let's start your mokoda da Wolfsburg so more than the last relegation so possibly so mbe kwa ya higher but what you say bubo teams no not greater or mpo de three or mo so kwa kambum gana ya wohi Tottenham de yenko yes I'm coming to do this back up what you say into why a player like could do span as he emphasized press score relegation or compete him about. I love it. It is a wee semenyo. Well, Sibo so the real of Yedo so called. Meboa. It is a wee semenyo. Any Eniaki Williams or mono mutim no more born every week, every so moon pride, yeah. They be almost at a booby. Ghana too. Mpacho so be in beyond Fabian count. Or mom back count, a be or bo case a respon. Okay, Jikunsu or Sparta Moscow, so but I'm saying, Nusuko, actually. In the end, Andy Sadena Yayen. and I am a say Ghana BBB, I can boy, be I can BB, and see engineer attitude, Andy. There is no now, quote unquote, a team like that, three coaches.
0: Citizen Kwame say, Okaka, no, so the PF management in Sukao.
3: Oh, my, say, Mamma, my day.
0: It's a more right, Mitoko.
3: Aha, take off, me bacho. PF management, Mita, take on. Also, internet, nay, be more pretty, my. We don't have total control,
0: but we are in the internet to light.
3: Light, anything.
0: Well, I said, Ken Rose, they were redeeming on
3: we're redeeming on. And I even can erode scrano, or also say banner, or what the external
0: service provider.
3: It's when your signal now, and you and a light, and all. Wait a minute, mini PF, and money, maybe call light, and all. Light, and as a one area light, and also.
0: Abai.
3: But there's some catch on, so I'm going to name. Now, this is Ghana.
0: Almost say, we'll see that.
3: Say, Ghana, if we ain't any per 100,000, you ain't gonna sign it, or more court, and come on, you're going to be rough no way. But on my ears, you're to 1 year, sir.
4: But your idea, you're going to be a mummy. Na mean, for the petition, and for the communication minister, so.
0: Okay.
4: Nancy MTN, we a caller. Bet 3 times as an atom. Why a call, Nippon Tung, or the Waffle, Nippon Afau? Bawun Tinipa Croc, Casa. Na, a bear, hello, what you mean, can Bacho Casa Mitunka, sa, a bear, 20 seconds. Na, what drop you corner, near Tusika. 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A bear, sa. 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
5: Anopea IBI yame.
3: Anopea mebe.
4: And no one is. Obien one more Andy.
3: Or fighting for the citizens.
4: Or standing for us. Asking MTN any sad tekus no. Yeah. Accountability. Yeah. We are really suffering. 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
3: obi se me misa na ofre girl bia na ko se na ofre twa twa so
4: business na mi ye business
3: okay aha business we dey question
4: okra na me jo 9 size we wan make your dear film dey o ye di
3: there be obi na say oh kwa me e do na se me misa
0: there be obi se What I wish for, young farmer on seminar, was here, Domaco, Abus, I said, Doomsaya back or not, I don't know.
3: It is back.
0: Because
3: officially, Nadia, question, everybody. Say it, Doomso. It must be fixed. Since 92, Andy.
0: I have an entry about you. See, I'm even shocked you guys are wasting your precious time and breath to talk about things happening in Ghana. Yeah. No, the answers with their brain. Yeah, I don't know. I mean, for any come on live on Pure 95.7 FM. Samson, I'll join you on Facebook. 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Latest, no. Minina and Swear. But you're come in that game. Say, Timmy Costa, the Abbas, you know. You're found some and to your mommy, Fantoni Sandra. We'll call England. A Premier League game back with Abbas. So, and on our Villa Park, Aston Villa Shell 4. Emma Liverpool, a team to a Brontia. Your friends of Van Dyke, Emma Liverpool, Morgan, Rogers, Enya, Dennis, and Mamma Fantuga say, Ewa England, no a league match. Nemum, UPM, Ewa Wembley, Ebo 2 o'clock APM. Mamma Fantuga say, Yeah, FA Cup final game, Ebasu, Nippon 90,000, and so a stadium war. The attendance say Chelsea, and Manchester City, and on a game, and so Basua, yeah, there was some Etika referee. Your friend said, Darling, England, on the center of Yokoe, Amasa game, and sweating across our Wembley, yet a homecoming, and sweating Mamma Fawi, and together, so quiet German Bundesliga, and a German league. And so, another matches no AS simultaneously. Leverkusen, ever 130 Hamburger SV, Bayern Munich, any FC Cologne, Borussia Mönchengladbach, everybody at Tierhofia and Frankfurt, any Stuttgart, Hedium, ever Mainz 05, Freiburg, any Leipzig, St. Pauli, everybody at Tier Wolf, sounds and I said, Bobo Conference of Wolfsburg, Union Berlin, any Augsburg, Werder Bremen, everybody at Borussia Dortmund, and game Sebastian, the other one, some English. Premier League inema mame fan to get Manchester United Nottingham Forest aye 11:30 anopa and a side game no ever so Brentford Crystal Palace aye 2 p.m.
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0: Everton Sunderland, 2 p.m. Leeds Brighton, 2 p.m. Wolves against Fulham, 2 p.m. Newcastle, Everbo, Edith, West Ham United, 4:30. Nothing on Monday. Yanya Arsenal, any Bali match, no, Seria Hong Kong, ACT, Woko, Spena, games, Nunina, Banavia, match, Bakope, different, time. 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Como and Parma, the same time Genoa and Milan, Juventus, Fiorentina, Pisa, Napoli, Roma, Lazio, Inter, Hellas Verona, Hellas Atlanta, and Bologna, Cagliari Calcio, everybody at Torino, Sassuolo, and 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Le Havre, Lyon and Lens, Sanson of Marseille, Ebba Rene, Nantes and Toulouse, OG Cines and Metz, Paris FC and PSG, and Strasbourg, when any Monaco game, no, and Subet Nabasua, Yadon Commander Emma Mum and Suo Jumadin Sanope, and on Edit Yantin Sin Sevenway, Nayan Commandin Copium, our Villa Park, and Radio Cosno, Mami Aye Aston Villa, I would tell you Cosa no resource, no, I must say Aston Villa, I qualify, Nami Adman Nessie, Open Timsa, Wamu and Suepium, Ewis UEFA Champions League, Nema, the Attendance of Villa Club, no, and Sonia qualification, na Mami Fawi entered the second time in 3 seasons, and a club from Sir Aston Villa, Wamu and so qualify. It was UEFA a Champions League. You know, only some that they are not among qualifiers since 1983. And the opinion friends Unai Emery says in 3 seasons, I'm a qualified Champions League and on air twice. Natures Unai Emery, your manager, one also air boy Jumalakama, Edema Club now, you're from Aston Villa, our Villa Park, you're the one some air mamu, our Jumadin Sanope, Mami player, your friend some Morgan Rogers and Ra, now our score sheet in Morgan Rogers, only some way one player, my bed in the home cobble, said Tim. Maybe Oko Premier League, no man, maybe Epero, Tobo Pen, and Sudia Free Aston Labo Boko, the Mammy Fawi, and Tugas and Ram, Morgan Rogers, Nicola was Shire, and Sorema Aston Rabinokasem, Unus Ebagosa, Wora, I got double, I got tickets, and on air, you're 37 air games, when you're 10 goals, and when you're 6 assists, you go contribution, A is 16, and on air, branch your friends and Morgan Rogers, and you're dinner with some Ensudi Tuja, and I got Jumadina Sanope, Mammy, I Liverpool, 12 air losses, and we're Premier League, I had this season, and what say now? What is that season? We whoop, I had teams, I'm losing 12 matches. I had 3. Sesia Menoka say, Open your friends and a slow Liverpool team, no, yeah, I'm losses. I had 12 now. Mammy friend took us a Sunderland team, no, one and your 12 air losses this season. Leeds United and your 12 losses in the Premier League this season. Liverpool and so lose and your 12 matches and your this season. And it's a soccer and the previous 2 seasons and your 2023-24 season and 2024-25 season. Liverpool and lose 2 games only this season. A chain the previous 2 and your combined and on your club and your Liverpool. That was a season where they and your mama was empire and your mom and so on. Koye now, mommy and your Liverpool coaches are more lose matches. Dodo now you didn't come on a slot. Ababaya unwanted air record, you know, and so the Liverpool since Liverpool team here, you know, up air coaches under their tenor, Oma Lusu matches, Mammy friend to get some that season when Liverpool, Elusu 20 air matches, only some no penny back up, and a new Lusu air matches, do I will Liverpool back with Simo, and on air Rafael, air Benitez. 2004-2005, Olusu 19 matches in a whole season. Sansu at the same manager, 2009-2010, Osansu Lusu 19 matches. And a slot, 2025-26, Walusu aye 20 matches. Way aye an unwanted record. And a opinion, the friends and a slot, Wano and Sabaye, our club from say, Liverpool, and on aye yet here. Na, mami coach, Nankasa Nkasa, one in the players, no, after say, and Ram, I will confirm it, 20th year defeat in this season. Manager Ababante, Eddie took us Liverpool. I a top team. Na club Cassia to say Liverpool. Now we lose 20 air matches. Now drop air sub points. We are. Or GDS and J. What GDS and not just a idea. won't mean defend Emmanuel Eyagia, won't mean explain and function our supporters. Emmanuel, you've got Liverpool, a top club, any kind. So I'm going to lose some matches. What can I catch? What say? What team is Liverpool? No, I'm going to lose some games. A Leeds, and a Sunderland. Oh, my name, Liverpool, a top team, and so the chairman. Now, money, Janice, I dare about a Hano, a quite a more fast one, or more concede a goals. Now, Osia, some concede goals too easily. Goals no more conceding those, and no quire four, and no more concede here, no can be, and I'm a defeat, Nibbe, and so by the Liverpool club, no, and on a manager, friends, and as no penny, or maybe I say, what can you say? Yeah. Nature Adia Bim and Aka, what is next? And Adia Tier, Mammy Ole Watkins, and not over two goals, and Sodoma, a team in the chair. Ole Watkins, as some of our career, Liverpool team, the day. I'll see you in front of you, Liverpool defense, no, or who defense are one more highlight, name them, I'm play for offside. I'll see Liverpool team, no, I'm highlight, name them, I'm end him choir, I'm set offside. Na osia mfantu gasawa enko for the defense no was aye disjointed na obuma a lot of space said my opponent emo mutime rane was onom onya ne chances against them na just were punished because enko for the solo moba obu defense ni nyina wani mo we mo san so enko so spaces according to them enom according to Ole Watkins na osia mfantu gasa this season enko for a writing off. Now, I don't know what they find the motivation. She drew by the name of Unni, Omo Unni, sir, or a player season way, Obenya numbers are Oyano, name of an or same motivation, a born Emma Nima and Sotimikoye, and I have branch of friends, Ole Watkins, and I hear dinner won't come out of pay and so Jordan. So now, mommy, I am Spanish, I am Super Copa, semi finals, I am parents, no, and so I am set, I just be and so them, and I am 2027, I am Spanish, I am Super Cup, and that's a Super Copa. So said the attendance of Barcelona, ever face Atletico Madrid, and a Real Madrid, ever face Real Sociedad, and on a 2027, a Super Copa, no, and on some any day, Mamo, and a year, Jimmy, and a son of pay, and on a year, dear, Mammy FIFA, I walk up and a may a newcomer, Nancy, and I may be a story, so OPM, our China, with few a days, so walk up and a bash, and no, I have broadcasting a deal, and I'm across to answer China, ever my China this year, and I walk up and be answer to me, and it's some years, Sana, a Sikasam, Jimmy, I report is some day, no, I have FIFA. $300 million a deal. Area free China. Diamantinus Aka 26 days. Now walk up on Airbus report. I'm in Saka. And it's a China. Omatina secure. A broadcasting a deal. Name na FIFA. Airpa 300 million. A 60 million per. And Omutia. And a FIFA. Now for China for answer you walk up. No. I'm on my dish. And you'll be answer to your and on Airdia. Game back about Argentina. And in Austria. And you game. And you're going to be a walk up. No. And on Leo Messi. And your branch of friends, David Alaba, Wamumian, and Super Captain, various teams, and Amo Messiaka, Mina reporter, and Yasin walk up and matches, no, Ope Gamer, me take it, I am not just sold out entirely. Nature Sabia, Yatonia Sabia, and your VIP, Krobena Tickets, Nibiato, VIP, Ninasa, and your category one ticket, asa, category two, ticket, asa, category three, Omu ticket, Nina, just a Yakasabaco Clodovena and Sotiato, and yes, I game, no, Argentina. Any of my name, you're from Austria, Leo Messi, any David Alaba, Omo Martino, and a completely, like I say, a sold out, and a World Cup match, a bit in Yavano, and a reporter, and so ever, Mammy Ababa, your friend, says Shakira, and a Gerard Piquet, the ex wife, Nenu Koma Shakira, and a Makatra Swabonium, and so the World Cup, and on what tire. From a 2010 and Obonium Edema walk up no. Not this time, Wabo Aya Tai, Edema walk up no. Ababa wanna a confirm it yamaye. Sem yam fan to yase and you ma wabo for walk up no. Sikabia nin sabet yakabiano on fanin san kebi. Nasa sikaninano obeton de tinina and swa diama aye FIFA sikanin yina ko FIFA for ensem and yum on a bena boy and a boy no ninina obede ma FIFA na domo yanisem FIFA and so de kwako support and cram aye children's education. Initiatives, and we are self financial and Tisansicano, or no Shakira, and also a boss, and only Benabo Abonumno, Nemo, and who are your benefits, no, and as a profit, no, and Yadis Obedi, Ninano, Womade Quack of Wankoda, and on a reporter ever, yet Emma Moon, Edward Medinus, Eddie Howe. A coach, Adema, a Newcastle team, no. So, opinion, come on, walk out, continue, dear. Nyachas oya confirm media my sir akodana friends Anthony Gordon season e bana wie ya obetia free club no enso tmi akọ na owura no say nyam fantu ya Anthony Gordon na wepra say oya back from injury na ojiri say in the absence of a player no Newcastle enwo money mase na say Ramos omo we pressure a view e wo future do so omo instead the name and your full details is a plenty best day and as over free aya club now you're from St. Lucas moment about this manager AD Sam come on now just a contact be answer kwasuwa baby just a manager answer information say player no answer bet miyako now udru aya Germany mami English aya plus England players say same aya wingers Bayern Munich team nkwa enso e fa de omo come catch ro se Bayern Munich e pe so omo de Anthony Gordon e kwaka omo team no so omo fa 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Harry Kane wo mo e fa Michael Olise Omo Efa, aye Abraham Francis Luis Diaz, omo nyina from the Premier League, the latest addition omo Epeno, aye Anthony Gordon, omo nyina, no just said these players nyina omo for omo, enso dia free aye Premier League, no dia bo aye Bayern Munich, enom aye said your own same city, Mame Barca, aye goalkeeper Mark Andre Ter Stegen, na ye nyina hun komo Ter Stegen 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one Garcia Eric goalkeeper aye shes nature say said e call this season still and yeah they say we need and so betting aka team ne wodemente and he say udru aye jena say my friends in Netherlands yes 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say Ter Stegen aye player and as a keeper we omo aye romo bet ya kan ti ayas and I was a testing and omet ya fa no and eya dia ti Joao Neves eya player at the Manchester Rasa club ya from some eya PSG 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just a saka so mo gidi say am di ko PSG 100 million for eya Joao Neves dia am ba je some call for 70-80 but I don't know when yeah somebody 100 million acquire PSG Abaji no major jaw never summer I'm on so journey a year club from Saman City and a report I mean second FA Cup match and so basso Nami had my and I gave never so now Pep for the mommy Pep a year Guardiola and a coding command on besides opening so say 2026 Emirates FA Cup final a bet I will last visit Ewa Wembley in charge of a Manchester City. Not just say, the last time I owe Man City Cup again. And so Wembley and was in Norway, Norway. Now our 1 more year contract. Now the 1 year now can just say, since 20 now we sign a question. Or person 1 year no, or different in some. And answer 1 year no, on person or no, a Pep. 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Man City aye Chelsea and Chelsea Man City so far ebe omo matches a head to head obi aye wins a omanya any drone games epiem so far any Chelsea any Man City obude ko any final game them would you say Chelsea are winning 67 and asoma 67 wins and dey tie any Man City City so the same any number 67 wins against any Chelsea 41 and I and in drone games and dey tie nyame admane why and edge bragging right now your final in Chelsea back every game no and dey tie na Chelsea Unu sem na dia Chelsea last year 12 matches against Manchester City. Unu som win a match. Chelsea last 12 games against Manchester City and Kofanen win a match. Not just anu adi o, so unu will be about 12 games. Na win time win in the bid there. Not just say one air dem more and sweat me dem out. Never mami air Chelsea club no our finals and ye Chelsea our Wembley. They ba cho easy and for my Chelsea. So your Chelsea supporter and also my own pay boom air thing. When you say Chelsea from 2019 League Cup, Omni Man City Bull Goalers, Samsona 2020 FA Cup Final, Arsenal Eshen 2-1, 2021 FA Cup Final, Leicester City share Chelsea 1-0, Samsona 22 League Cup, Omni Liverpool Ego Goalers, 22 FA Cup, Omni Liverpool Ego Goalers, and a 24. Liverpool kwa shine 1-0. Ewo League Cup nti Chelsea. Ewo Wembley. Enko fone nti mi wini. Nyami admane. Ewo the same venue. And a final game. Ewo sinemom. One positive. Ewo mdima Chelsea. Ewo cry friends. Ewo Cole Palmer. Mami Cole Palmer. Unu se Cole Palmer. Ewo so. Owa adye bakuwa no. Ewo drew finals ha. Meso. Cole Palmer. Finals no. Oye champion. Ewo so. Ewo finals. Ewo tenye. Unu se mga 8 finals. Just any goals and assists, no, and so was Rupa against Arsenal, Onya go against Sevilla, Onya go against Spain, Onya go, and England and Spain, Sansuana against Liverpool, and yet when you go and assist against Betty Subakai, our Conference League final, or your assist need to against PSG, our FIFA Club, our World Championship, no, Oshia 2 goals, and Sansuya assist by Kuko Paba, and just the true finals are. Don't say a champion back up and a when you go and answer assist and on a co-parma and you didn't home commando pay and a year to my dinner so mammy and your goalkeeper your friend is a soften off would do PSG on a damn edema PSG team and I want you nyami at my 30th on the goalkeeper says a PSG for air career say a year Budapest our Hungary what a year club and so bet me because I know now a year Donnarumma and a domicile a year champions the and you soften off now we're in the picture we are no one ababa wano done in chain ababa wano your friend Mary a year rock na Mary Rock, I can ask him. Or your adult, I have from actress. Not as a subby, or more, or me, was a pocket form. What as a sound movie, this maybe, or your porn star. Na Ababa, want to say, what a direct air message, any my peers you go keep on, or support a peer you tell your car, and it's our promise, and you suffer enough to say, Senyamia, Tuma, and your third year, that night in the Champions League final, save Sibia Obeme Kibiano, one else at the match in the Bemano. Sebi omeki aye save crucial save bakwa obema ne match bakwa o sevi anaso onya aye 2 saves a obema ne matches num yenu what you say onya aye 15 saves in the game a obema no aye matches no aye mienu anaso 15 eru aye baba your friends Mary Rock promise or odiama aye goalkeeper so far off na owi e no sound so the tattoo se abrante no emerge no keep aye clean sheet a onu ankasa baba ne fie I will prepare breakfast and so the amago kipano into a mission and what yama avrantia your friend is a soften off ahead of the final gamer and we bas on the third is a ultimate pick clean sheeter. Obe on train if you baba no just wabe breakfast come and so the ama are you soften off and on a dia tia the other one some and so you to ya mommy open your friends a whole year a year you see one and your coach Adam El Nasa aya club no me your report is open you know just say nyami yajuma on best a year Thursday. Otimi winning the game against Dama Kawaji League. Minya reports or penny, I say, Wakachre, El Nansan Penny for the say, Yeria season or Peswako. Nani reason, and say, I say, I'm a league in our mobono, I say, corruption, ever would do, or yeah, enough of fair corruption, ever league in the Yeria season now. So, Baji, so on ye, or Peswa Jay, you want to answer, and your penny friends, oh, yeah, Sus, and you didn't want some answer to ya. Na Chelsea, and it shall be alone to a move, no. Mamin fa we enter your summary cabacatra said direct a meeting and so across between Chelsea and your penya friends and Shabby Alonso meeting and so across to Abraminoca say yes, I'm all trying final. I get decisions and a Chelsea in Periforo Mushia Shabby Alonso no woman edit the final decision and so with Yaba. Minya reports a Chelsea team the plan and so before I walk up no, I'm up as I'm one now so manager and on air yet here so far coaches are Chelsea New Macassano. Aye, Anthony Iriola, Oliver Glasner, Marco Silva, any old reference, Shabby Alonso, and I said, Shabby Alonso, Omniano, and Sweat Medium, come on four coaches, Baku, and on the phone, I said, I Alonso, and then in Sabbath, my carriage, man, and I did here. Mami, Abrante friends, or least in terms of assist, Yami Adwene, Bayern Munich, Ewa game. Mami Fantu, as a Michael Lisi, Unim say, oh, here two assist. Natchez Wabeiko, Aya Thomas Muller, Nibondos League, Aya record. 2019-2020, Thomas Muller, Aya 21 assist. Ewa South season, Michael Olisi, Ewa 19. Olisi, Enya 2, Wachi Abrante friends, Thomas Muller. Onya Syria, Natchez Wano, and Abaya Sa record, Aya said, Hun Sintia, yet Ewa Jumedineso. Jose Marino, NFA.

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1: Over by 5 games. 4 of the 5 games in Chelsea Abono came against teams Omuni in the Premier League. Andy, Ambo Charting. Chelsea Ebo Hull City. Enobo Air Wrexham. Enobo de Port Vale. Port Vale or Shomu Air 7-0. The only team at Chelsea bought now, no, bought in the Premier League, you know, was against Leeds United and Shomu Air 1-0. Not to take anything away from them, medical can face Chelsea, you know, and your Chelsea in the air. Now, the last time one, Chelsea share two teams. In the same FA Cup, no. Two teams on both Premier League.
2: Okay.
1: Chelsea share in the same FA Cup, no. Came in the year 2020-2021. Chelsea share Sheffield or quarter final. And obviously Man City in the semi-final.
2: No, I mean like Premier League.
1: Premier League teams. That's the last time one. Chelsea Ebo FA Cup was shared two Premier League teams in the FA Cup. Now, this FA Cup, no, Chelsea has 21 goals. 21 goals that Chelsea has. Tiadia wa hasi. In the history of Chelsea, year on which share goals per our FA Cup, no. And 1969-1970, Chelsea has 25 goals. The 21 goals to Chelsea has in this season, you know, and the second most goals from Asher in the FA Cup. On which Michel 4 goals against Man City, they are equaling their own record of most goals from Asher in the FA Cup. By a doubt, so many teams 4 against Man City. Now, the entire Chelsea and Liverpool to win this FA Cup, and they say, league, you know, Chelsea the knife. Potentially, you know, one final Chelsea cry and qualify for the Europa League. Chelsea beat me up Champions League, they are out. Chelsea to me more Champions League, they are. They need to fight for Europa League. One way of going to the Europa League, you know, is by winning the FA Cup. The Chelsea the FA Cup, you know, next year, finish 10 for cry now. Next year, Chelsea will be Europa Cup. Mandy. My Chelsea, my last game was against Liverpool, that 1-1. Before I said Chelsea, we bought Liverpool 1-1. Okay, my previous 6 games. In the league, Chelsea were on a 6-game losing streak. They were losing game 6 consecutive matches, and at Chelsea, they lose all of them. And to so many Liverpool, Bobo was 1-1. Mekai, say I was Stamford Bridge. And a City coach on 3-0. And check Rao. Or the same Stamford Bridge. And a Manchester United coach on 1-0. Andy, I'm going to 3-0 to Brighton. Or Stamford Bridge. And a Nottingham Forest coach on Kamiensa. And a Chelsea at the Academy Baku. In between these defeats, Elominasa 1-0 win over Leeds United. No. So Chelsea come into this game. No. Andy, they are not coming in their best of forms. I'm going to tell you. They are playing against A City. Kadia was saying. There's something I have very interesting coincidence. Me say, and the final, the Chelsea final, also say 17.
2: Yeah, 17.
1: Meaning that I'm about 16 previous final. 16 previous final, not Chelsea, Abono. We're winning 8. So winning 8, I just want to say 8. Chelsea win rate our FA Cup no, FA Cup final no, a 50. Man City about 14 finals. We win 7, LC 7. On also win rate our final no, a 50%. 82 teams you know. Obia ko finala. Finals do raw bono. We win half
2: and we lose half.
1: But the end for Chelsea ni say Chelsea is the only team in the Premier League, we lose 3 consecutive finals.
2: You
1: didn't see that. 3

0: consecutive final and it's a medi mawa 2020 Chelsea boy FA final obekaya Arsenal show 2-1
1: yeah
0: on board 2020 we here no the following season Chelsea again were back in the FA Cup final on board against Leicester City I remember Leicester esho me ka baako a Chelsea antimi antri amaba mamu the following season Chelsea were back in the FA Cup final again against Liverpool. Game ended 0-0. They lost 6-5 on penalties. The only team, Besine, wa lose three consecutive finals, Chelsea. So, we lose and I can't win. So, you cry, consecutive. But, on my statistics, I record not one. On the end, Man City, so, Abe, the only team, all but four consecutive FA Cup final. Se si tu elusi na game na sa Chelsea three consecutive FA Cup final losses no Chelsea su ye bi City su ye yengom since Man City eba in the FA Cup final 2023 e Manchester by 2-1 Man City su abo FA Cup final to asu mienu o ma losu ni mienu nyina obekai the two previous one was Manchester by 2-1 2023.
1: Yeah.
0: 2024, Manchester by 2-1.
1: Yeah.
0: Last season they lost 1-0 to Crystal Palace. The Man City so I lose two consecutive final. If they lose and now Chelsea dey no mayeno. Man City so say dey e ba baby.
1: So for Gaspar say me chao man.
0: Me jine so.
1: So ti issue le
0: pa. Me jine so.
1: Papa e chao.
0: 80 Man City would like to avoid that unwanted record of equaling that Chelsea's unwanted record. Mm. Three consecutive FA Cup final. Oba no Lucy. Oba no Lucy. Man City Lucy the last two. O Lucy na die na. The Chelsea ya na omumpe no. City nso ba baby. Now how dear? Man City the last 23 FA Cup games. Meka FA Cup games nkoa. Omo win 21. Nino no Malusuno came in the final. 23 FA Cup games. City win 21. Nino no Malusuno, all of them came in the final. Since a Pep e take you over, eh? See the Africa e bonus liga. Ka City agini nyina o. Since a Pep e take you over for Man City in 2016. There is no team are winning more FA Cup games than Man City or winning 45 games. In that sequence, you know, Man City has 159 goals. There's no team. Ah, Pep, about Premier League, you know, watch more goals than City in the FA Cup. Again, in that sequence, you know, Man City A team one were keeping the most clean sheets in the FA Cup, 28 clean sheets. Season way, Chelsea SA Podve A 7-0. Man City so a record day their highest ever win in the FA Cup. So almost che Ezeta. That's almost 10-1. That 10-1 no, Man City highest ever FA Cup win in their history. Why they winning the game no? Chelsea G and a winner. Europa League guaranteed. Season in yeah. But at least over the cup of Befi. And it's not a many comfort.
1: At least you have something to show.
0: City is disappointing the Champions League. League, you know, mathematically, they are not out, but very, very difficult.
1: Yeah.
0: City is so 80 million FA Cup, and they become EFL, but EFL. No, this second in the league, their season has not been bad.
1: Yeah, when you're domestic double.
0: Domestic double. In fact, the only six teams are on my domestic double. Premier League, we are seeing domestic double, 16 penalty. Man City Air, one of them. 2017-2018 were a domestic double. Ose ba beye bim. And that's another motivation City ba into this game. Yeah? Pep, a man for you overrated. Meaning, how will be because Pep is overrated? I don't know why. Se Pep is overrated, idea. Any coach is not carrying there. You should not even rate them. Oba England, you know. We're a 24th timer Obo game or Wembley. Wembley, no. Andy, Obo Wembley are near semi-finals and finals.
1: Yeah.
0: And for a manager to come into the Premier League and play the 24th game or Wembley, HSA in the cup games, you know, and Onimbo. Yeah? What the car can? I said, South Chelsea win on Tia City in the Champions League 2021. Mm. A Bree City folk crew. 13 games afterwards, Chelsea mini B. That's what we need to be. Once again, 13 games, and it be a bear 9 be a draw, and a city we need bear 4 be a. Once again, but sa 13 games na Chelsea we need be no. Man City we need 10 of them, 10, and a 3 pound in a draw. And a game no. Chelsea will need Enzo Fernandez. In the FA Cup no, Enzo Fernandez goal involvement no, and the air 9. Was a 5 and I provided a was the goal involvement in a 9. Was a 5 goals and I provided a 5 assist. Kadia was saying, when in the last Chelsea player was share a goal our FA Cup semi final, as I share a goal our final, also Enzo and I share a goal in the semi final. Mm. The last Chelsea players are almost share a goal in the FA Cup semi finals and finals, no, came all the way back in 2012 2011. Ramirez and he did a draw back. They scored in the semi-final and they scored again in the final. So Enzo Ebo number 10. And then there be one player me see me feeling no. But the form not they pay a hammy and Kupama. What the kaka? Kupama also in the final game no always come to the party. So Chelsea ever standing any chance. So make me cap we are. Adi, Kopama must come to the party. Enzo must come to the party. Mm-hmm. Enzo, but tena. Then, or shifting Kopama to the right. Now, Joao Pedro. Adi, I'm lying. Joao Pedro, and yeah, badu. Season way, say, oh, call a starter. Joao Pedro, equal 20 goals for Chelsea. Not bad. For a Chelsea player, Chelsea, yeah, bad season. No, I said 20 goals there. Andy, me just was saying, I fear that bad. But on my attack, you know, we need to come to the party. Then, Tia, I saw my attack, you know, we need to come to the party. They said, on my defense, you know, ain't me save you. On him, said, the last 22 games at Chelsea, Abono, Emu Trupe, no, keep it clean sheet. The last 22 games at Chelsea, Abono, Emu Trupe, and at Chelsea, keep it clean sheet. Meaning that keeping a clean sheet against Man City, you know, be extremely difficult. But better on Monday, yeah. What do they need to do to win the game? They also need to score. And then, can they prevent Man City from scoring? On our paper, and the line up, no. Me as sure as that, City wings in the air. How much effort? Me boy. Jeremy Doku has maintained the position. The last bear 4 games, Man City have won. Say Doku is Man City best player.
1: Yeah.
0: Now. Semenyo. After the other end, Semenyo's last game against Crystal Palace, he was excellent.
1: He even scored.
0: Haaland barely did. Barely did attacking. Man, we are coaching on a state of dilemma between Phil Foden and Ryan Cherky.
1: Phil Foden born or born against.
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0: Crystal Palace in provided 2 assists. Edgy man of the match. So that game, you know, or the Ryan Cherky extra bench because of this FA Cup. Mm. But for the ball, no, boy, you know, who your coach, I want to help them to start, you know. But I'm sure the coach rested Ryan Cherky because of this game. To Ryan Cherky, baby, I'm going to find number 10, you know. Now, Semenyo, any Doku, any Haaland, LED attack, you know. Chelsea can't keep a clean sheet. Man City will score. Can they outscore Man City? I don't think so. I see Man City winning this FA Cup.
1: Mm.
0: FA Cup in Man City. Mm. Maybe Chelsea can get a goal, but as soon as I lift the cup in the year, I doubt they can't.
1: Miras, Sir Christian, I do say, and no mess about who you say, not yet to us all, but Maxwell, Nana ACN, boss.
3: Yeah, Andy.
1: Yenche, I'm on any way.
3: Well, me running around all over the world because the league in the year, baby, and as a group, say, not yet. matches no win to my main fabe. We won't have Cup Confederation Cup final, so Basso. Cup Champions League final, Basso. And a host of other games, but certainly a Germany situation. But in Germany, yes, that's where Germany. Also, the league is done and dusted. And Bayern Munich, Aji League, you know, once again. But they are buying everywhere and they say, we'll be here four or more goals. Now, I hear the team that have scored more goals in the league, you know, for a single season, in the top five leagues, you know. It's clearly speaking, only FC Colon and the Airball. And FC Colon, so, like almost stay, like they almost beat relegation almost stay. Into the outcome of this match, you know, inconsequential for FC Colon. But because Bayern Munich want to make that record happen, I think say they're still going to go out all time. Because Bayern Munich, don't forget, so more they DFB Pokal not to play. So the question is whether or not they will rest some of the key players in making sure some Pokal no much me akoji. And yes, I answer they are. Are they going to play to get a record? Big teams like that want to make record. Ntandi, I feel say Bayern is going to win this game. Ebia even handicap one. Ebia yen starti game kwa no watch it. FC Colon one go. Bayern beba beti asan edibidi akan. I think say Bayern estande a very good way. Then again, just a little advice. Teams na omu hia point enyehwe no. Se odasro odafom no. Ukomo echia be very careful. Because season we men who trained be almost all the teams are and the Nanka Omoya big teams are almost struggle so meko relegation. I can't say for a fact, but it looks like they are being favored by their colleague by their other teams now around. For example, in Spain, Ohe teams is Sevilla. Sevilla struggle all season. By their last 2-3 matches.
1: All of a sudden, I say, baby, I'm going to be that car.
3: Sevilla is a big club.
1: Yeah.
3: Very, very big club. Inti, for them to get a drop, they won't say Spain, the biggest clubs here, Madrid, Barcelona, and Valencia. And in recent time, Valencia, no. Won't say Valencia also struggling in recent time, but yet they on be free. And game now, Barcelona, so ne, Alaves, mboa, about 3-4 days ago, Alaves say Barca one normal to say a new man. 1,000 cents back, 600 back, double chance keke.
1: Who's Susu Bibi?
3: Oh, Miss Susu Bibi. Miss Susu Bibi pa. Double chance when you win.
1: Barca.
3: Let's say boring. Barca, I'm not short on target.
1: Barca, Alaves, no ako Barca double chance.
3: Na also a Barca every year. It's all making sure baby I'll be Fabian fa. But you also in Tiwuha. But what if said the whole of the game, Barca more short on target?
1: Mm.
3: And do you think this is real?
4: It's also surprising.
3: Look at even at Let's Go to Madrid. A drew baby almost a leg and almost position here secured. Any on Beko Champions League, who will resolve all my guy? And you guys need to be very, very, very careful. Bemom teams be what? Almost a Napoli crawl, quite away to Pisa. Pisa is also relegated. Omanari, Napoli, so no. Omone that second. At least they will fight to place the second. And I also see a match, yeah. But then Napoli would have to win. But game did to say AS Roma, SS Lazio. SS Lazio, Edward, they. Copa, no, so I'm going to lose to Inter.
1: Yeah, I'm going to lose to Inter.
3: And now I'm going to be in Co Europe. Into a more position is sealed. But AS Roma, if they hear a win, so that their chance of playing the Champions League, no, will be cemented. And AS Roma are also playing at home. And see, a game like that, which we call AS Roma, will make sure it's at home, they will let it count. Meaning, so what is here? Come on, the other hand, so a here point. If they should push up, but just a table, Italy table.
1: Italian table.
3: Como, and so be here some points to push up. But on a Parma and Ebo, Parma, your team be more stubborn.
1: There's a Como that sees with 65.
3: Sure.
1: And a Roma that thief with 67.
3: Good. It is a Como say Roma. Como winning Parma. Na Roma elusua. Como. Chances of playing Champions League in the air much brighter, meboa.
1: And look, we'll be here last game.
3: We'll be here the last game.
1: Milan, so near my shadow,
3: we almost do almost san. Nobody mean who dear almost san.
1: Well, I say, oh, we need, just like you were saying,
3: yeah.
1: So come on, we name Roma Lucia. But a bit depends. Milan, so resource, a bit depends. Milan could lose a bit 1 point.
3: Yeah. Into your horn,
1: knock at the last game.
3: Into your horn, no beer fight, into say, team no bo home. Oye denya obesisi awe nashen. when to me and Sena, Nene Bia Sana Seba. I hope it's a common ordinary so pa oh, but Palma it's in Bia and your Mohajani. So what's the Palma for now? Omohajani, but things away the Fabregas and a common are not playing well because last game number over the weekend. And the nine year crowd, diamond it. I think someone Hellas Verona or something, last team, and a boy, diamond it no mutu me share one goal. It wasn't the best until oh, Kohwa Shehoye. In England, there, I can see four. No? Oh, I can see four.
1: Mm-hmm.
3: And yet, your friend saying, Arsenal, ne City, Obiabe Peke win, but I am in moderation. Because games like this, no. Say City crowd, they are not playing today. I'm going to buy your friends FA Cup. No.
1: Mm.
3: But Arsenal will play.
1: Arsenal will play on Monday.
3: Monday. Okay, see, Arsenal will play before City.
1: Yeah, City, but oh. I think Tuesday.
3: Oh, now say I did the NLE, give the umpers Arsenal and Ejiana. Eh? Arsenal, say I bought umpers, so I'm going to say no, I'm going to say. So they be an assassin city here when you know, quiet, say, Meno, quack, cram, but what I say, when I'm a Jusuna Minava, me too many car, Medra, just me, Fisa, Medra, now walk on Ongo. Nessa, Miss Anansi, but me, Banu, as I drew, Uncoco, Yan Yanisa. Wong, engineer, and be I, you know, so much that I hear be Bias as an angel, you know. Oh, dear, Matron. Ain't it, that's it. Ain't it teams now, and your more battle relegation, no? And none or Honor will say, Oma, when you call, say, team no form, maybe set Tottenham or Spurs. Omo game last week, Omoni Assembly, we were there near year 1-2, and my boys told me, say, and yadi ombe kombe winning game, then they won it. But Burnley near Assembly, who the Assembly, eh? Omo kujiri ni omo gu omo ni Burnley. But you know but against Liverpool, you saw what they did. And see, games are more quiet, some we more careful. Now you heard the beko. In France, there, na story about France, and no, Madrid ambassador, so menti asio.
1: Yeah, here, Bajo.
3: Who has been voted a League One player of the year? Ousmane Dembele. I'll start how many matches in the league? Nine. No, who's in France for a more crown America? I said, if you do this, this is a farmers league. These are some of the characteristics of farmers league. How can you do that? He started only 9 matches. Who's a Luis Enrique air bought May shift? When they play a rotation system in airwork. This season, no. Most of the games, the key players are rested. It's not member Champions League, no more fresh. Because go focus on starting Champions League now. PSG, I saw more. But getting to the dying members of the competition, no more soldiers, I know any team. No. And they be on no more fresh. But Andy Mbacho, let's be fair here, Mbacho. You know I love Dembele so much. Obaba Crab about 2 seasons, I'll be okay. And I really bless him to be winning all world because he's gone through a lot. He's gone through a lot of hate and all these things. Now, time or no, any team no boom cry players no cry were against him. So, if this is the time, no, or Peja mini pro, I'd say has goalkeeper, Amba Georgia. But the question is, Dandy, so all starting 9 matches, how on earth are you voted a player of the season? Actually, saying, let's say a grand plan. So, why Jay Leguan player of the season? Why Jay Leguan? It's almost a Champions League, no, so but in the Champions League, he's doing very well. He ain't taking everything away because in all the big game, they stand up to be counted. But me, PSG best player, hey, Kivicha Kavaskelia, hands down. That is not to discredit your friend Dembele. Even do a Munina, we cross everything among in us or Muyadi. But Charlie, Kivicha Kavaskelia, Messre, UEFA Fornia, they say, Mamma, baby, be free. But they are wire. And the Minnesota the main area. This guy is a hell of a player. And consistency wise, or taking the boxes. We are from Napoli. When they won the league, we don't see him, Momeboa. Or twice with the other season. We all thought it was a fluke. But about PSG, what him say in the Champions so far, was 10 goals. Was 10 goals, Momeboa. Because the last game, number one, it was Dembele who scored. It's before then, was 10 goals. On any Zlatan Ibrahimovic, a PSG player, at one season, no matter those number of goals. And from the knockout stages in almost all the game, minus last one, in and was a goal. Now, final one, who's senior, or the interphone. On the morning, born, it's a baby, I says, and KFS now. Gandhi's a player with Bassa de Madrid, a coma, or could team knows of Bebo Bassa over Madrid. And kept playing with Nuno Mendes. Ah. Ye fan and as a mufa nate. Ba few since ya moon to me, yes sir. It's a mo president na tuna kasakasa no njai kasakasa no. Se ye njai kasakasa na ya mape up a strategy. Not a your friend saying Spanish tea giants no amfa bibia ma andi ebedion. Because ne se PSG ba player huan, ebina na oka Julian Alvarez. Se basuna fwa bohumpaya skadway. But see, Barcelona best spend the amount to be on the atuja, and they say, "Obey, buddy, on me to the atono." But the question is that Luis Enrique PSG project is very enticing that he might also move there. In that the whole here, if you hear a team like Arsenal, Yemfa be although they are not playing well, but what else? Yeah, we believe in boy because me a Barca, na me a Madrid, yeah. You can never tell me say boy, yeah, you can't tell me that. Maybe you can tell other teams, yeah, but yeah, that is has been our style. Manchester United, you can't tell them that because that has been their style. Fegmota, that's what they saw. It's in these teams, it's not just about winning, but we win beautifully. That is, yeah, yet, yeah. I say, yeah, me, my way, see, yeah, the mom who offend you, pe. Don't come and tell us, oh, my, oh, bad, yes, my, and yen, yes, yes, your ban, who offend you, pe. It's who, Oscar, who offered you, also, my, simple. But just what you must say. Ana one men agree.
1: Ah, that's
3: my make me boy.
1: Be my video.
3: Me boy. Me boy. Resident Bobo on one and ninja. Me boy. Ronaldo senior by one and ninja. Figo call no one and ninja. Ronaldo no one. Messi no one. Iniesta, Xavi. Mo nyomo ni ebo mudi. And then Vini mo Mbappe mo ni nyomo ni ebo mudi. She small boy had a goal. Until say Obenya they said but her ball and no her goals are not. She nyan no ni e kan wasem. But say we yet think you mean show in life no we yet ordinary things are. You will still be ordinary. The same thing with your being extraordinary. No, or only a bonus. So, until be a beka saying, "Hey, there, baby." But if I will choose to do that, even in boxing, they are concerning they blow in the air too. Me boy, yeah, the bubu obi him. And then he heli bimu, he heli bimu. Because blow na air too, they move too exceptionally. But also what the American say? It is born in Ghana. I can only a born Maradona. Oh, they are the greatest players ever. Why not? Mbacho timi players are very aso muni bobo nyomo na twetwe. Mbacho ana bobodino nyomo na twetwe. Pele Johan Cruyff. Pele go for fiso in number by yours number 10. Johan Cruyff, Pele, Zidane, Ronaldinho, Maradona, bobo lesson. Nyomo mon twetwe no moye. In the players e debate omo e hwan. Say nya Vinia, enya Mbappe, enya Lamina, eye your friend say
1: Michael Olise.
3: Olise ana hwan Dembele. Kivita Kavaskila, you're not a man. It's born and one in Chino, and it's just a bobo. But saying, yeah, China J, Usumedi Amawi, and I said, you'll be able to me. And you say, Untuminga. Sebia, Kotoko, Machu, Genetro, Men, Chimenga, what the answer born by no Abam will be no Ape Biagina. Minister Untuminga. And you are sound to me. And you are sound to me. It's a goalkeeping crown and the shorts in your bomber yet, Senono. Se o che ne mane ye fa ko to a money ade ntia je o mo che mane ye fa nti no mo din any a goalkeeper bi so a says ni
1: can you all be room see a be come as ma waso
3: says ni so obeda form sisi a it andi me run amount no there was this world record about legim yenko Malaysia mbacho team bi e fa ne Johor Darul Tazim Omaje leg na to aso 12 years.
1: Omo your hope I am.
3: Na 12 years. Mi anga said me call mo chia mi hu adom lose match da.
1: Uso so ade
3: do do chi chi ba. Na me come as.
1: Na Malaysia champion.
3: Na so my be a big team wo. Ghana any big teams wa.
1: Odimi akwa Malaysia akwa ko hu omo
3: champion. Media man e kotoko obon. Say ye ko ye ko media match so me say kotoko 5 e no mo say 4. Omo say 4. Ha say bon. Yeah, come on, Jesus has in Shego. Sa has in Shego. And see, what I'm saying that's all might be a and the Bobo Hong Kwadi, your big team or Minim Sawatia. And on a deep bed, and Jabia on your mind 8. Now for big teams, now ya no honor money, ya dear, be bring to all this. I will come home now, 100, our baby. And that's all qualified pullage, who the assembly at the home. But the whole will not lose. Oh, man, handicap, three cry. Which team net three cry, baby, your whole best. And Andy, 12 seasons for Major League, normally say to me, I find a Kelleton 14-1.
1: No, anymore.
3: On my last game.
1: How much are you?
3: Kelleton.
1: I know, we wouldn't have from there.
3: Johor. Johor Darul Tazim.
1: No, I'm blessed.
3: Four seasons.
1: Unim, I'm blessed.
3: I mean, come on, say me. Time, sir.
1: I did, we got new.
3: Time, Abba. Andy, 4 seasons in Omun Lusu match or league him.
1: 4 seasons,
3: we'll be honest. 4 seasons, sir.
1: Omu yes, I'm a bull league, no?
3: Omoye 12 teams nebo. And Andy Saubera, Omo record say 108 league games Omo Lucy.
1: Ade.
3: Mensre. Sisi a joint world record. Udi mwana world record kito omo ya sek mimosa. Oza me ka sek the end of one question. Wahunipa. Obisusu o Kyrgyzstan.
1: Tahoe so
3: ah obi so na sa Kyrgyzstan ne Cambodia ne Laos in our teams o
1: big teams o
3: Ose
1: big teams o
3: teams o say Ecrobia too big Ecrobia o ana they make am Ecrobia o big team ne or small team e bi say Persepolis e wo Iran so am o form on be kun
1: Tina go far Dagandai
3: one of the Maldives TNS the new saints ewo your friend say Wills Ombekun Adao Ben said the new saint Lusuma na chese nkofo ne oma twiegu say mo de mo nko ah who said team media ya wadi
1: Maxwell
3: Omo Myama Ena Wulongo.
1: Don't you go around my mind.
3: Let me guess first. Wulongo. Uni Wulongo Wolves. Wulongo Wolves. Omo Australia. Uti di na be Omo Australia. Wulongo Wolves. Don't say wa Yangon. Ya wa Yangon ya wa Yadanabon.
1: They are there kwa.
3: Omo soon now. Your friend say country America Myanmar.
4: They're from there.
3: Hey, Yangon. Yawadi, any war, Yangon, was our team? Was Argentina the most tattoo English because of English? Omo Chaco forever. Any award, Village Superstars. Okay. Omo Omo Saint Kitts and Nevis. You're from Village Superstars.
1: Huh? Tell me how
3: cool. I say Omo.
4: Saint Kitts.
3: I Saint Kitts and Nevis. No, you're mobile.
1: Tell me how cool.
3: Unko we into a Costa Rica, Herediano, Nate we, na Nicaragua. Ose.
1: Who travel to?
3: Ose
1: legend.
3: Menya legend bia una a legend. Nya una o chire. Watch them are dia.
1: Come here so mo mo mo ze.
3: Watch them are dia we are say.
1: Me yemi production coming raw. Hey. Oko and Saint Kitts
3: you know. The strong boys. The strongest. Our teams were
4: strongest
3: yeah. 80 Johor for no money ASEC Andy Omo I recorder 108 league matches unbeaten. Finally, Confederations Cup final. USM Zamalek and USM OGS neighbor. Now first leg no kwa 1-0. Zamalek lose away. But game winner and a low score because the last three no Mosiano. USM SA Baku 2-0. And a 1-0 and a 1-1 aba. You understand? It's a game goes in a mro 3. But looking at the same trend a course war final. Now, we nebe bofie, Zamalek ebe bofie o Cairo. Now, unim se Usman, that's a USM Algiers coach, no Free Senegal. Your friend Lamine in the eye. Maybe I'm because of Ghana, that's yet to wakasa unkwa, Lamine in the eye. Or say, final match, they're born once. Into omun stro crowd, no mubesia ewon. Oh, se Zamalek angasa in recent times, no. Omu kofem. Into no moon to me mate elali. And a pyramids, and so, as a BPM. And then I saw more yet third. Like I said, the third force. A traditional, they are the second force. But about form-wise, in recent, I know I'm about the third force. It's almost to my attention about the Confederations Cup. Because I'm going to say, champions are going to be fighting. It's a margin of 2019 and 2024. They are going to be free. Mono. Dreams for the free semi-final. They went on to win. It's almost to say, I'm title for the third time. And USM is a margin of one. But USM so so it was the same problem. The problem is that Oko Algeria League now, since here MC Algiers, your rivals, no, Omo na take you over the league. The last 2-3 years, you know, Omo na edge here. It's USM Usman for no so your margin is hard. Omo so be fuck up. We no so Omo no one thing. And the last two no Algerian cup no margin. This season Omo shall lose that. It's Omo na defending champion 2026. And Omo to me as about another final. So Andy, it's going to be an interesting game. But I see say. A bare low scoring. He said Zamalek to score 2-0. No, it's possible because Zamalek was formed since here because already Egyptian league now. So I'm on a lady. And now your friends a pyramid and sana Ali Abba and Ali form ne enye. It's a form na Zamalek wins. I think Zamalek might be able to win at home. But the question is, how many are they going to win? Any the multi-million dollar question. Okay. It be a 2-1, two goals be in the game. And the final, who's the Sundowns? So, but final. Omone, your friend is a far about. Nanko for 2 no. Se final match draw man ka memo munyi na bo draw na ka debi on be bo draw bonus abe 50 ta unim de ntia this last week Farabad ne Olympic Club.

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1: Koku Smoke,
2: okay. Koku Smoke, then I know how about winning a rapper of the year, Nana.
1: It's not just a rapper, but a trapper as well. And
2: okay,
1: All of a sudden, you know, I said that your typical rap, giddy giddy bia, tika.
2: I said storytelling, right?
1: Exactly. Okay. Tika. Now they could have fixed him somewhere, bia. That's my point. To me, I'm doing so on command and surprise, but you can't rob there. Then come to.
3: But if you use certain ways, I was
1: saying, let me rob.
3: The word is rob. Okay, say you are disappointed.
1: We have a lot to talk about.
3: Debbie, we know, but who robbed who?
1: Kojoki, we are near Kojoki also.
3: Yeah.
1: Nanka, songwriter of the year, Nidia.
2: Personally, and know you me cried and I can miss the songwriter of the year.
3: I'm not saying he doesn't deserve it.
2: What's his name?
3: Okase, you're Robia.
2: I mean, because you're more Robin, me say, or
3: so I'm supporting Robin, so I'm a fan
2: of Robin. I'm not Robin, but at least.
3: Give them that benefit of the doubt.
2: Oh, but transparency in this way. I mean,
3: it's a person on my head.
1: Performance. We saw performance open performance that's in the lines of Lastmate, Samini, R2B's, Wendy Shea. But we're talking of best performance for the night.
2: Okay.
1: Best no.
3: I'm going to be the best.
1: But also the performance ninya impact pa and the best of all to me AR2B's. Power PD Emeki entry no. Or by single-handedly or yeah the obey.
2: Unya show say R2B's a fine film until my walk as
1: me. Yeah, no akra help me to introduce Mugis. Okay, then up together no. Charlie, the whole place was light. The drusa, it's over. No crowd there. Not gonna for afi. Yeah, because it's no be global hit.
2: We know the whole place was lit, but how to be? I'm on 10 people. Basa. They be on some way very reserved. Kakra. It's not fina. Audience not feel man. I say why? Or you know, ufili performance.
1: They really did their best. Oh yeah, to you can't performance. It's about how you connect with the audience.
2: All right.
1: And you could see they were vibing too.
2: And to the only show, no mafia, right?
1: Oh.
2: Maybe some of you, because out to be someone thank you.
1: I feel bad by him.
2: I don't know, Marcus, what do you
1: say?
2: What do you show with my green lounge, right?
1: R2B's and
2: one.
1: And I'm saying best. No.
2: Okay.
1: So can you three?
2: Yeah. Dana Hamilton.
1: Wendy Shea. Dana Hamilton.
2: Okay.
1: I'll go for R2B's. And I saw something.
2: How about the West?
1: I saw something

0: R2Bs.
1: Hwe. Oh say. Wa woni R2Bs pa no. O ze pedizi, pede o skafa.
0: Mhm.
1: O skafa like.
0: Ya ka feel your ma.
1: Ya ka no no no, ya ka guys na like them our guys dey who scan as some face can them na. O ze pede kan. But the way we see it, Mugis.
0: Mhm.
1: O ze obi on need that stage, obi ho mo bra perform kwa be no no asa tie. Mugis. Charlie.
0: Feel
1: love.
0: How to be was so broad. It was a family, and they say I cut two pe because the likes of Gowomi, Melody, Anda, no mu nyina can be Azonto, na yes, Anda, yeah, it's no mu dos, it's a cut two.
1: It just like
0: so Mugis Muyi.
1: Hey.
0: Oh, so, yeah,
1: no, it was family. How to be was family. There's mutual respect.
0: Yeah.
1: What you say, sana mi huno.
0: Yeah.
1: And you could feel love.
0: Okay.
1: Where you can't group or maintain consistency.
0: Consistency, yeah, yeah, yeah.
1: Mission
0: out to catch it.
1: But Ketcheno.
0: Someone are old.
1: Sometimes, remember, but Ketcheno. Sometimes, who say? Eh, you can't be out
0: here. VVIP in Iguana.
1: VVIP there. Now they say, yeah, you do. Yeah, you do.
0: Oh, I'm on par.
1: And also, the more, yeah, because. Okay. VIP, an uncle, also but with a promsy.
0: If anyone,
1: one thing about group, I said, with the BM account, more back. Now, mommy, you who say, yeah, yeah, see ya. That's how people know you.
0: Yeah,
1: it is a oko. Now, oko fed didn't be to say, yeah, who be babro? I'll say, Uta. Uta PV, Utakobi,
0: yeah, and
1: after split, no, OBIA, and you know. That's a 3 year
0: even prior.
1: Oh, OBIA
0: 4x4.
1: Obana, we the Ghanaians, we don't know you as Kobe. We know Uta.
0: Now, boy, hit some crane for my cramp on crana.
1: Hey, these guys,
0: Captain Planet, Impo.
1: These guys,
0: so be hit song there for right.
1: These guys, I have to get it this name before 4x4. Hit for an air or more.
0: Book back, yeah. Book back.
1: Also, monster, no more doors on pa, not friction.
0: Abortion.
1: Not friction. That be only a 4x4. Abortion a 4x4. Book back and cast
0: out.
1: Not bright.
0: Yeah, bright. Ronnie coaches and affection.
1: And affection. And another could be show two.
0: Friction no VIP rather.
1: So are you?
0: Not friction with VIP. Some, but I want to show you. I'll be confused.
1: I want to know.
0: Book back. You see, book back. Ronnie coaches and a.
1: Bright,
0: Prince Bright, yeah.
1: Yeah.
0: And guy, we are not. They
1: are not ball as a rugged, you know. Tingle, let me pay. Tingle. Okay. Two days less for them because that's not this. But I'll say, I'm not a team, I'm a car. Bright and Ronnie. And yeah. Bright
0: and Bright and Ronnie.
1: And here, who they buy our monso.
0: Split
1: it. Split in a bar. Bright, born you've been on KFA.
0: Abofra bisa ne papa se. Where fa you wanna?
1: But who say omo chefa omo boa? E wudi otu omo fo. E na omo ka bo mu. Just single track kolom pa.
0: Ne ko e fa
1: mu. Anchana. Mutibuna. Mo ba se book back. Ma ma se bright. Wa ma se run. E na run is o ye nyumo. Nyeso omo titim no no so ti die. O ye nyumba ni nyina no. Anya eyi ni sa. Oh. E ti na mu ye group na. Mumma or don't ram on terminal. Munyasa, we are the two. We are
0: the two. We just catch you.
1: Pry. Pry on the
0: Democratic Mudini is a split. Rebel Mudini a pry.
1: Pry on
0: a single pen. We be free.
1: Any layman say, you know,
0: as a pry we bar quantity.
1: Qua master. And a year, Jumanina. It is one way on. Someone will influence you.
0: Hey, Charlie,
1: what to want between a year to do? I'll say, P Square Chrome, we are in your phone. Our yama. Because we there's a split and tafu I am the same day.
0: To be so different.
1: It's group like pride. Obi better say oh bogeta we oh yeah obi team. But masa okwa nobody knows you as Eugene. We know you as pride. It is what I'm no. Oh say na. Said make an Eugene Bell Juman in choir master Nedia, that guy, priority or Nedia Nam. Now, okay, yeah, na tenten no you could feel say on the surface obadwen say oba on Kenya assembly
0: no on na kwa Ronnie coaches were praying
1: and make say okay so na obadwen on the layman say you know obadwen say but na obabi e ma no beat foforo
0: no so
1: beat no tempo no obo so oba obo
0: o de omko another level o de omko another level okay
1: it na essa enum no kra
0: okay
1: but see a ka dwuma pa dia you could feel say a choir master na eye dwuma nya because obema hook or sabeba e bia say rap or besa ye ne die oh dia make no it is one way no be dadao and I say chale obadwen say adent na shata wale nko abo show eji e bia $100
0: $1 million
1: na yen kwa e beji afi dia kwachichi
0: na me nko ameti me ho ameti aka aka make
1: maintaining chiche mu no if we say some of you guys price say enas cafe also no me revolution na I think one of the judges who said mumie and samoka buma ebebo na oka mbo it is single handed na ka buti me ayaka moye what they make
0: am but na rostone so guys be no me me sa from
1: mobile boys
0: na mo so ka say wi omo
1: that's this guy
0: omo no moye second
1: you agree
0: yeah Rockstone call for
1: Spain. Can't compare to ranking can. Rockstone call for no.
0: So then can.
1: I agree. I'm not guy. Why is Sakura? But top ten guy.
0: I'm not documenting now. I just chance. Yeah.
1: Some of them make can. I know it can. It is one way. You know. Who will be called that? Say. Oto who a bit me. Oto who a bit me. It is where make can. You know, like the love you could feel from our two bees when they are on stage. I also hokra wait to be ko tap on your uncle like you feel say energy no flow also mono or they don't rush so what they make am it ka other musicians no or other groups no
0: mo hwen sua
1: sad no then ma obi medada o say and am ya this we na we me ya de che we maintain monye kakra na monche
0: be
1: bo dance
0: we
1: be wadwen so unko unko ever
0: turn to the next one
1: and the best performance for the night there I'm going for our two bees and
0: the west me o remember why Body.
1: Last
0: me demo. I'm on fanchen. I'm also on no yana.
1: Unyak
0: technical glitch. You are right though because any fault.
1: I think the third one. I could see there were some new faces winning awards this year. Does this show a healthy change in the industry? New faces, no. Where they are,
0: Ebeba. But sometimes new faces meet me, but now we're in the background.
1: Where Juma na obeye no. Where they are, won't me. Enka se, we ignore no.
0: Alright.
1: Someone like Ojo Black, excellence. Excellence was everywhere. Ojo Black was new, but excellence was everywhere.
0: But how about the male vocalist in this way?
1: I don't dare.
0: Because he was also a new face, right?
1: You and I, for us to sit here and say,
0: did you vote?
1: Neighbor,
0: for us, for
1: no, it's
0: did
1: not
0: you
1: about
0: vote?
1: Me voting. If the music was loud, if it was loud, can you bet you who is behind it? Jamaican, so what must I say? If the music, the winning award, if it was everywhere,
0: maybe I'm loud, but maybe I was in way and drew on
1: them.
0: And drew
1: that by for you to say, winning the pack, oh, industry person, oh,
0: I don't know. Honestly, I don't know. I mean, no, they can't claim.
1: What kind of crime is
0: them?
1: Unless they say, and I'm a McCrown's or Crown, you know, sir.
0: And I'm not the only person saying the plenty people were.
1: Yes, also many industry persons are saying the same thing. A hundred dear, honestly.
0: You more remember
1: my cut two things. I can't hear my menu. Could you black? A new.
0: Yeah.
1: Our winning.
0: But he was everywhere.
1: Ah, name your crown so winning. No, no person. Name your B. What you say?
0: Yeah.
1: A winning some category. And you know, nice. And you know, louder. Oh, can I share in ye? What you say? But some male vocalists in the dear.
0: All right.
1: Me is a hot dear. I think, TGME, no, we should date them atop. Now, near me, people home, which is a mukakra, because for us to sit here, we'll be our any award now in the Pacro de Minim de or no what if you
0: and then maybe there's transparency here, Juma.
1: Oh, yeah,
0: all right, Yonko, on to the next one.
1: But the new ones, Ned, you'll be why you can't ignore.
0: Okay,
1: now. Busa question, this said this year. Anyway, more this year. Is this consistency or like hit songs. Consistency or international impact. For me,
0: the hit songs are not consistency.
1: I'll go for hit songs and consistency as well. Looking at Braco, for us to discuss him here last year to say May after TGMA night, no near discussing. I can say the or like the album, my own boy album, no, so twas so. But we could all feel say Braco didn't sleep. After that, you know, even as I in a pop style crowd or drop on the just a oh, when I make an one that into consistency, you know, it comes here,
0: all right,
1: it comes to play here, okay. And a bad hit song on so I'll also use Kojo Black,
0: okay.
1: Say excellence was everywhere and it won an award. It that too, a honor, dear, my fat international impact, and I'll leave that one. But for me, right. I go for the consistency and hit songs. Yeah.
0: On to the next one.
1: We saw some big names missing from the winners list. Is it because their time is up, or was it just bad year for them musically? I know the way they are. Juman do the back. But said the Ekano, so maybe I'm a I'll go for what is best for me.
0: All right.
1: And you know, the any the Biana, Beku Yamao, into those people, whether you being big, you consider yourself as big or whatever be the case, better luck next time. Better luck next time. Where they are, any the expectation in Yana, Ubinano said the Usi everywhere.
0: All right.
1: And you know,
0: it's better luck now. Now the winning moves.
1: Better luck next time, because.
0: Now, how about how does winning a TGM actually change an artist's career financially?
1: Winning an artist, winning an award, no? It gives you bragging rights and one casano, Emma, or portfolio, no,
0: sure.
1: A costro. But I say, Emma, we do. Whichever.
0: Big shout out to MC Portfolio, though. Portfolio, I didn't know how to drink that. It's a money any do. Hey, Portfolio. As we say, was it amazing? My day, me, you know, my life, man.
1: It's as I'm saying, Emma, we do. But I say, and I'm out bragging rights.
0: Okay.
1: Because I'm, okay, somewhere like BET, Grammys, just a nominee, keke Quran, you're a booty, be a booty, be acknowledge you as a BET nominee for. Nominee keku, so or Grammy nominee for.
0: Alright.
1: And on a beka way who, because it tells the people, audience, you know, say this is how far you've gone in music.
0: Okay.
1: Or movie. Okay. It you know, woman umu yedu ti diaka di, aye uno na ubaya juma se ubitimi di IBB. What I say? Into owen na utida the impact na IBB ahuweno, intimi emba.
0: Okay.
1: What I say, but say, one tia na now to me mean remain consistent, consistent. Dia means financially, they are a bit boost to also a bit more audible.
0: All right.
1: And I say visible. Let me put it that way. What I say, we be our best try so better share only at the even that guy. I'll call interview be a busa and say a verse from Shatawale or also just
0: Bosoma. Yeah, Bosoma.
1: Just one renew, but at least. People
0: recognition into your work
1: to the TGM, okay. And a comment no come key, and definitely people will come and look for your works or songs. A boost way my career no enrich no, but you just have to work hard, say it may manifest financially, because I normally there say better turn into a bumper turn into Sika Wajuma obey and a debeba into winning an TGM, you know. Ain't me first come show button, but so we o de ye jumayi. And answer woman motivate to ma we jumayi dear, definitely. A babwa. Miss
0: Bero.
1: This TGMA from the red carpet, a lot went on, and I want to use this opportunity. Be brave describe and yeah, maybe as a na a woman who said be a worst dress and I say Ibiza, but to me,
0: but it was fashion.
1: Some
0: though.
1: Of them,
0: it was fashion. Yeah, it was fashion.
1: Be any I'll call red carpet and I say you feel like you've done something.
0: Extra, so, oh, extraordinary, extra, yeah.
1: I don't know about my walk up, yeah. Red carpet, yeah, nah, yeah, fine. So, go on, man, the dress.
0: So, best dress would be my way.
1: Best
0: outfits,
1: dress.
0: Best outfits. I was ah, really, I said, show, like me, Uncle Mew, you're not about females.
1: When they come, a come, man,
0: a man, or the
1: man, a man, for the sake of Miss Bear has been suffered bashing from dressing. On say, Miss Bear's starting at a teen age, no, sir. What I say at a very tender age, no sir. It, you know, then time no dress it is said you know, sitting it's your bashing then. But I saw Miss Bell as someone our co program will look like Sister Penny this time around. And fella makefu in so address our deco, you know, na a simple but nice. But overall, mummy, you know, the Bema fella, yeah, but it she was presentable. Na ye ba no ye wo nipa mo ho a nyame adom industry nim oma make good names for themselves and
0: sure
1: I would use this opportunity say ka omo maintain sa omo legacy na omo timi achi dan say omo de niam na yema bi ebe ye make up is say ye ni eyebrow chame kwa me said I make an legacy or what me actually acknowledge am on point. But so be quote TGM yako fadie yellow ways me name say Politan bag who say deal. Na
0: I thought so say fashion wana.
1: Na the yan can be bia yan kati be bia short. Menkana.
0: Yanko yanko.
1: What press and way is album. Eh?
0: Ni bolo bolo no.
1: Ah, I don't know so I tell you because
0: Ebian and Nimba no
1: so. I remember last or so introduce you pants be.
0: Yeah.
1: Now, what you advert for Panther? Yeah, well, if you're drew, now, of course, Panther, where you go. Ah! Business, I'm your money,
0: money. He's a veteran, right? At least.
1: A hard drink. It's a debut of what it's true, sir. TGME, Nanko se sa de yellow no crani beer for the red carpet, Nanko Cossa San. A bayaka to me, Nakami who say beer, Jao per se, say entertainment or a night, what I say. But Oko Fadi will far be dinner hall, San Hadrena, Doctor Liking so. First, and you do know why ya de be bread, dear, but can looking at the beer walk on. Akaya will say it's influence. Be at our day, also, or deco. It's an award night and a place like that. Or course, shorts and a slip on a day to me. A honso, I'm queer, mammy. To me, I'm queer, mammy. Nanka, he could have wear maybe something.
0: But I know the minimum yard, you know.
1: Oh, say,
0: and then I will feel so comfortable.
1: Oh, feel so comfortable, but I did both
0: Doctor, like he really loves shorts, upper shorts.
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1: Certain
0: no. Oh, who must be a shorts? What shoes there?
3: TGM is
0: and certain
3: bar.
0: I'm telling
3: you, presentability.
4: I say shorts and I say trousers.
0: Nah, it was calm. It was calm. Yeah.
1: To me, no. To me,
4: I mean, me who angle the free bar. I understand him clearly.
1: Yes.
4: But and I mean, I don't know by a threshold. Until I must make say. TGM, yes, yeah.
1: But Nanka, to me, he could have at least now put it
4: to you.
1: He gave the crack.
4: Emphasis on to you.
1: Yeah. So no.
5: Right, but I never come to make say. Oh, say, Obi, I'm in the profession.
0: I'm
5: a comedian. Maybe he wanted to look funny. I don't know.
4: Okay. To you.
5: Yes.
0: But I can't prepare. Dr. Like the Opeshos, he really loves shows.
1: I know.
0: Opeshos, so he was just cool like that. Oh, by he was wearing long sleeves, right? Yeah. It was cool. It was super cool.
1: Long
0: sleeves. But
1: long sleeves, no, your Ghana.
0: Me patch say abrochi sana eska for address.
1: Means your Ghana. Oh, but honestly, Yana, said your car abrochi no. Where BET? Yeah, our background when any other than a means Yana. Who say go for a boy born on
4: Oh, but
1: BET,
4: I'm for the short school.
1: Let's be. Oh, and I make us say.
0: I'm for the short school. Yeah.
1: And I make us say, oh, share background. Now, yeah, who said go for boy or mono mobile? Who said they really prepared for the night? Yeah, let me put it that way. Miss TGME, yeah, Twasso. I don't say last year, week, I could see can say the credibility. I say, oh, more loose.
0: And
1: first and second, I come dear, Nancy, so come dear with TGME, hono. I say, a call from Kakra. And he, maybe to me, the common benchmark I was skin be to say, be a BET.
0: Say,
1: yeah, you can reach out to them. Didn't know my to maintain this consistency. Say, yeah, be on way. And you see the big stars. Said the Bia Snoop Dogg, Tiho, Ubehu, Nelly, oh, this lady, oh, Queen Latifah. You see them, the Bia who said they are around them. They give them room to play as well. It's the Bia Moho. Oh, but I know, I said, Air Conano, you don't see the OG for no that much. Oh, it's said the Mekano. I did go home and be a watching and call so, but almost on a mefio ho AFA. Imagine Seka over Konanka, Ukakoto, Achiame, Lord Kenya, Bia Swazibi, Adan the best. Oh, sa old for Nonanka. Ebe Kabeba link up be great to me.
0: Yeah.
1: But aso who say year after year to the sense say, fine. Me ma dunno no dear. I don't usually see say other awards team like BET or Grammy. Ya bebo artist be dino ubi na akoje. And tensi. Omu kwanka sa. But who say quiet often as a DC akrana na most of the artists are present or oh, it is said a maker no. Or maybe to me a benchmark here that I was him say be cry. Then a motivate stars no more mobile. Obe come maybe a kebe here say. Or say if I say strong man walk come see. Or back cry no. On to me my alone. Or maybe with his team. But you say to be cry accommodation be will be. If a man accommodation or back will be to be on any team no. If it's me take as I say be say or what. Many sure say a kebe then say Obi be free Kumasi and I say other region say be our kwakra for the awards night. Oh, okay. Yenya ye hammer of ya can say that be hammer of hammer time,
0: yeah.
1: Oh say
0: H1.
1: Or fly artist no from
0: maybe Eba
1: been across central open so accommodation is sorted. To the sense be more hokra we are some more kakra.
0: Yeah.
1: Or be a weekend no kakra the be eti. I better wa buki artist be a omba.
0: Obeba.
1: So who dear make an oti or monche sa ehono. Because yane is that a make an intense say be a BET ube when a bo artist be this or when a woman who be a quadro on his be intense. Also omu ko a
0: abbreviate open say
1: obu bro kasa eti who's artist no I am el honum. Like OG for usually they line them in front seat. Oh, we can stars net on tea. A will be so much. But you saw about Bishiawi.
0: Okay,
1: you saw about Bishiawi. But I know you see, Sister American artist in the great Drusa. TGMA, I was night now. We win them.
0: Okay,
1: it can the lives of the Apple no money. Yeah, the company bring home. Also, like, can you once in a crown or call one so Bishiawi? Yes, yeah, yes, yeah, yeah. A better uncle.
0: Any veggie grow. Oh,
1: she said a make an omotion. Oh, it said a night a home come dieno. Call Munya me and
0: say, if you want to
1: say, if possible, some of the if you award Nibio criteria Nibio as a combi showcase ya train. So that for credibility, and I said a bear, yeah,
0: most showcase ya as in
1: said a bear,
0: if you vote, no.
1: Yeah.
0: And then I ain't in a baby over there in showcase like
1: this whole thing needs proper education.
0: All right.
1: They need to educate the public. how the whole thing goes.
0: Maybe I'm coming bad chat. Maybe that's so soon. Maybe I'll be
1: okay.
0: Yeah, it's
1: been my artist now. If you say truly,
0: I'm part.
1: Maybe
0: I'm too much.
1: Yes. Yes.
0: Yeah, I'm me fans
1: yes.
0: Okay.
1: Okay. Okay.
0: Okay. Okay. So Chinese Ben, what Chinese would you like to see? A free new categories. And I say, if a new categories be make a home. And I say, if a any better organization. And I say, be a different format be. Then Chinese Ben,
1: better organization.
0: Me can you mean that?
1: Will help.
0: Better organization.
1: Any DTGM, and I say music awards, a chia chene de. First, no. Na inya, enya, e bi nominees na. On se, we no ya omo ya, omusi nominees jam, wa hania dia.
0: Okay.
1: Fanese me wo,
0: Kemali. Okay.
1: Wa bebo nominees jam wo. A ode, Stoneboy aba. Ode, e bi a Wendishe aba. E beda ma ba, akra se me ba behwe. Program.
0: No come cramp on those.
1: So they make an automatic.
0: No come home. No huge artist.
1: Sad name costume. Name dear. What they sought to achieve from that.
0: Okay. Okay. Okay. So I'm creating awareness. So the road to DJing is the road to DJing.
1: Okay. One. Okay. Come here. So they make an. I'm going to share other award schemes.
0: All right.
1: I'm saying any big deal. But where the entire can say no. Ghana the aware new. So far three music that it's me. Papa Sadekin, so Edin who rap politics, you know, since a train music, you know.
0: I mean,
1: also on the make it when I mean, a boost to artists, a comedian, a second going in, and a beer, the enemy. But when you say most artists crying, bother about awards in the view.
0: Naka doctor, doctor, you and point me to Sahodi Monko.
1: Most artists. And bother like I'm fan who crassy be a unya award and I say,
0: all right.
1: And I said, I make a category people who are common, yen shen yen we. Where it's so sad, but a power and corner, and me and popular song of that year. Guru, La Paz to Utah, and me and popular song of that year. It became a household name, La Paz to Utah, or Dominican Bemon. And but the year in question, any award.
0: All right.
1: But a power one corner, it was everywhere. Could I get to a crane in one corner? It was a make a category blue of our moon shiny may.
0: Okay,
1: a moon shiny may because I'll say, who bets them will say? But a power one corner, who bets them will say? Set popular song when you've been a new organ.
0: One funny thing say, even Nigerian artists crab no more, they hop on the challenge. They hop on the challenge.
1: Say, and I talk, me fan so layman trim say,
0: Ampa,
1: man, you'll be a
0: Lucy.
1: The year and the review.
0: Ubichum say, no, I chum say, Ampa, or the vote in a winning yampo.
1: And I make it. It's a
0: different one. Okay.
1: Category review of what? Common song.
0: I'm going to project see what screens
1: now. So. You are popular. We are there popular.
0: Oh, okay.
1: So I'm going to make
0: an academy into Swabas.
1: Yes. Okay. Something like that. Everybody popular. We are there popular. You can't do. I did go and make us go do black excellency. What did the baby where they say? Bar.
0: Big shout to Alexis the Godson. Your favorite song, you know.
1: Alexis cry or no? I hear gospel show cry. Your favorite song, no that. I did you. You can't do without it. Eti. I did maybe where we not can who be now. Oh, they make because Obi or where you lose interest after so be say fancy gadam. Bon one virgin, a popular sine pata power and corner. Let's be honest.
0: And only one okay.
1: Let's
0: okay,
1: be honest. Okay. It's a category
0: but
1: when
0: you but do you know, sir, Fancy Gadam, FLA Tamale, SABFLA, National Theatre, Waka, and Tibia crowd nearby, and Etumano.
1: Personality wise, you bet me I can say, Bia, he's on top. But the song. One corner and but
0: the first Ghanaian song to go via the one corner.
1: Yes,
0: the first Ghanaian song a travel.
1: So
0: they and that's across the border.
1: The people who are more shena, more categories, the people who are more shena, or more hobby.
0: All right.
1: If say a people who are they can do without voting, I'm say kebabwa. And one of the categories I mentioned here, popular song. Because popular song remains popular song.
0: Yeah, and big shout out to legend Dr. Luther King, Kwame Edinkra, my boss. Onusu super excellence, pal. Kuju Black. Hey. Tell no. Hey, Dr. Depa.
1: Just as I'm saying, popular song is popular song.
0: Mm-hmm.
1: You can't do it. There are people categories in the world. When it comes to organization, they should give minimum how it goes there. But old musicians, no.
0: All right.
1: I don't say last week near cancer oye dey energy ne back of
0: okay
1: eti kasa anko fo no mo reach out to them very well through the appropriate channels na nipa ni feel say personally why invite no what I say if possible so they make an incentives be say be accommodation ni niam ba ko me no bi oh ebi kra obe ni so ne manager bi kra de mo be nya ebi a hotel amano something of that sort ebi kra oba ni TNT o de be ko fie anase oh de me pa chere no eti ka bi sa be mo so aba eno so be ma na ife
0: all right
1: oh said de bi it said the maker no da bi a hu kwen latifa oh da bi a be hu Snoop Dogg so
0: oh
1: be hu Nelly so ti ho Kelly Rowland oh be is eti o mo hwe to to ne mayi na e kom na ne de o music awards ho na ni etimi hwe e ma ne ba ahomache 3 2 a.m.
0: near
1: da so hwe no omo nkoso ana nka enye sa said the bear because we are there so far
0: so
1: Ghana music awards eno ne the booster you are Ghana
0: right
1: it was a prestigious and now we are ultimate e de e brag
0: okay
1: so we make am so omo hwe na nka yin kikakra nkum so that e bit me remaining on top means much ya my childhood friend Rascal. Yeah, yeah.
0: Okay.
1: Charlie. We still vibe, eh? Or now also childhood friends, we are the same age and anytime we talk, although a pure Rastafari.
0: Oh, okay.
1: Baby Rascal. Or no the line on corner, Miss Media Uncle Basta yet your horse.
0: Nice one. Still move on. Nice one.
1: Rascal, our bands to Lakeside. Charlie, big ups to you.
0: So yeah, big shout out to Rascal. What say we are saying? Happy birthday going out to you, Madame Doris Safo. Today is your birthday. We are wishing you a day filled with love and blessings. Nyamisha, Madame Doris Safo. She happens to be the mom of Junior. Junior, also we are Aden listener, our Pure 957 FM. Nyamisha, Madame Doris, Uni Uba Junior. So real quick, on to the next one too. Today is Nana Joa Amwakunwa Boateng's birthday. She is 5 years old today. Nana Joa Amwakunwa Boateng. We are wishing you a day filled with joy and blessings. This one is coming from your uncle, DJ Lama, and your mom. So happy birthday to you, Nana Joa Amwakunwa Boateng. Ene ewa woda, ene ene unya, 5 years. 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So, nyoma ya bubosu nina stona, ubeye chumini wajinchura, ababa, sending us a voice note or text up on our WhatsApp console, 0240-929283,
6: 0240-929283. Miss Billion, Miss, enyumri, mimo wajum, ubo pa, one wabuja fo nina, Miss, I mean, I hear war was swinging out there, media, huh? Dear Minim said, Oman and fair pa deal. Okay, dear, no, I think said that, Namisha, my boy, and Uncle No Mano, at least of the year. Remember, you know, the Baba, and then I'm a four money, my boy, Omoba, Yantishi, and almost I was a mom. Ah, Miss. That is a maze. We are a number. Nay, you crown. A thanking artist of the year. Nay, you can know a crown. A year no horn, your man, and your man, if you are home buying in our maze. A thanking artist of the year. Ah, na maze.
7: Dang,
6: you are what point in our Namisha Manu Kwan or the J. Artist of the year, Nasa Odina Award. Ah, Miss. Omon calls some ready. Oman Yad, you cry. Let's say, I'm a pet. I mean by now. Among the mobile,
0: I started car lumba di nka menene ya drink akra o onse o bo lumba no how o mo e ana lumba mi hunu say they were in a rush aso no mo hu promo me nim di ntia na aso mo pen intem e no di no ze komunya abutre na me ka se no kwa na abutre ka ba boss ba lumba nenyu e no ana no de ma te wase ya te wase you know ya adwene ma remember he for so nana
8: nya
0: de o ba start to ready en
8: I'll just maybe do some rehearse through.
0: Okay, okay.
8: Briefly.
5: My biggest winner of the night there. Makes me one who winning artist of the year, no.
0: Black Sheriff. Okay.
5: Black Sheriff. Senior yeah, mekan no de music is spiritual, ain't it?
0: Oh yeah.
5: So you're so for your high on number before soon. Black Sheriff, we're in the consistency, no more ball. You can see a man with a pure heart singing.
0: Yeah.
5: You can, like
0: yeah,
5: see no evil, yeah, say no evil.
0: Yeah.
5: On ne just the production and the performance, the career, and the piano. Na consistency, right from just coming up from Pong and
0: Kwaku from Pong. Okay, jamming to black whistle. Uh-huh. Okay.
5: No, ever honour my yard. Now, you know our consoa, the who said the performance, not a kama. And in them to also about whom the mood drew. Actress, fans, and also dinner cheap, a legend, a Samini. Now, on your own to a numuka, and a can yaga you, Nicky, no crano, and no cry to make a late baby,
0: sure,
5: or no, so you'll be. Me respecting the pan, into also the performance and the stand out. Now, Osher Senior, a year Diana Hamilton, and a PCS star, no, so you're my fire now.
0: I'm sorry for the interview, my comments, a live performance. And I'm with you. We are there, so you need a banning live performance, you want me. Engine from him. So Diana, I wish I was in Hamilton,
5: sure,
0: or say Hopa on a PC, because I'm only live, no, so much. No, a more performance like we're here rehearsals because they are used to performing live at church.
5: Sure, sure.
0: No, but once yeah, artist nibu or so no more break. Can be say obo last minute dino.
5: Right.
0: Obe break kakra with sinking with winner ebono.
5: Sure.
0: Okay.
5: Sure. And then I think sir, you can say Robi will be there.
0: Yeah, Robi will be there.
5: Me the little bit in comma a course who a tree. I mean, be coming on my agenda. Tell me, Cano. Yeah, you call gospel no more, but a new way shake it to the max. So call YouTube no so views are sound number one about 271 million views.
0: Wow.
5: Now, share a new J popular song of the year, a year show, Dana, and also number 2.6 million views. Then, how do you define popularity?
0: Hey, what can simple? How do you imagine course so cra?
5: How do you define popularity then?
0: If for why are they? What you imagine about like yo? If I go in to change, it was what? And you must from Paul Krabu first. Nah, sorry, it was Sean Paul the other day.
1: Yeah.
0: What's the name? Shaggy great. Just say I'm Fernando. Shaggy Joe.
1: I'm saying I'm making simple say.
0: Yeah, popular song.
1: No matter
0: what, come to swab and pump.
1: Also, I'm making
0: come to swab.
1: Oh, it's been okay. Also, I'm crying. Share numbers.
0: But yeah, bro.
4: Rap performance.
0: Yeah.
4: Big shout out to Strongman. No disrespect, but Strongman was up against Sakwadi Violence. Nyonyom no kwa bebe nim nyom na na rap performing. So how did he win?
0: Ibedru,
1: popular song. Okay, popular song.
0: Yeah.
1: Because the only okay. Like now music goes with numbers.
0: Yeah.
1: So sure. How did to do something new? Popular song we wanted to be a
0: can you see to swap back? Okay. But that's a hey for the end to us, what you imagine super
5: sure.
0: 200 plus views. I don't cry put a view, views. So. Now how about
5: Aswati? Into international recognition near a day. One moment no Joe Mohamed.
0: Mulia Brett. Gonna bring shake it to the man pam pam pam. Oh Charlie.
5: Right. In terms of
0: Yahunya too, don't you mean there be another witness who come at least medical any artist of the end, no more per se, or the winya food be no fan goofy.
5: I think you shouldn't bring politics to some of these things. So I heard them send your work on.
0: Okay.
5: See your competition, yeah. Then show us the evidence. Let the
0: come on, project it, yeah. Oh, okay.
5: We're not a say, and internet.
0: Can you chat to be crumpled? Say, okay, we're a bar graph. shake it to the max. That say nipa 5 penny voting man. No.
5: Sure.
0: Show that dear. Nipa be 500 million voting man. Ni unse okay. Show
5: yeah,
0: that one.
5: Yeah. Yeah. But popular dear. It's not based on votes. Popular dear. Popular dear. Popular dear. Uh huh.
0: Ampa. And they do it.
5: Right. So you're also talking about there were some new faces winning awards this year. That's this.
0: Yeah, show. The male vocalism.
5: Right. For me,
0: because we knew,
5: I wouldn't go into that detail. I'll talk about when it comes to change.
0: All right.
5: You know, people react to change. Mm-hmm. Even in economics, we talk of elasticity of demand.
0: Yeah.
5: It's a brand of product beer. A manufactured product. Utum kakre bi tse ideal milk. Utum kakre bi ya. Obi ba ko to bi ya nil bone for. Na tsana say the same product.
0: Sure. And, you know, sure.
5: Di ade no sometimes monotony. E di bi na afoforo ba. Na che say modern mobi wo mu a people will also react. Then so be mo am also face bi. Am am so e de engine sometimes.
0: Okay.
5: The younger ones stand on the shoulders of the elderly ones, and I'm also the one that's really natural.
0: I'm telling you, I'm moving him so. Okay,
5: you told that I'm more quiet. So now you're recognizing change. Now you know there are more months recognition behind us. So, boy, and my industry in the credibility, and also adding a cost through. Enter the next one. Oh, yes, looking at the criteria, what weighed more this year? Hit songs, consistency, or international impact? I think. Hit songs, so you're consistent. But now, tournament and SSB and fa and uncle for some vanyan crow for that. Your consistency may not mean anything,
0: okay.
5: But hit song, you know, very important and international impact. If you say, if you're suffering, I'll be a engineer, oh, you know, and also no bema won so no when some heads are be about one so etimi abwaupa. And you were mentioning that you saw some big names missing from the winners list.
0: Yeah, some big names.
5: Is it because their time is up or was it just a bad year for them? There's nothing like a bad year.
0: Okay.
5: You might have had your year. Someone is also having their moment. So you may have to enjoy the moment while it lasts. And you know. Yeah. Yes, sir, follow so even who knew a juma, my dear. Now, so one more monso by upon also juma, you say, yeah.
0: To do those, you can answer one more monso. I don't know, customer Jesus, Nana, Jesus in Gino. Nanso, one more.
5: Chili, dear. Oh,
0: yeah,
5: I know. Okay, from Casa, I said,
0: one more
5: at the hole, right. Ain't you know, say, almost always a big artist. Now, so no second band say, Obi Abanon Bombardier, or no, so I say, eh, I'm channel near Shannon if I talent in a dear man. And Tomo Brebay, or Muntra Moody, but near Basso, no so move him, no so. Young so young fans soon, dear Nicka cry, ain't you know, dear, there's nothing like bad year. And then you mentioned that how does winning a TGMA actually change an artist's career financially and brand wise?
0: Yeah.
5: Right. And sometimes if we be benchmarking.
0: Okay.
5: By right, looking at what the leading industry players at me achieve. To do ocean your more yana no I saw bear no so be then obeyatra.
0: Okay.
5: The platform I in who say a recognizing call for performance. I more credibility cost through TGMA.
0: Yeah.
5: And it's a winner. Also no streaming wise, go for best streamer in shows, open your show above. I try say industry, the biggest industry when it comes to music in Ghana, no, I recognize you there. I be wow. Now you know, so I will call no so no. So you invite your friend to play in Shabeng.
0: Okay.
5: And to any part, oye, we do many so fatana ketuya. And so many do mana financially. I mean, their finances would improve.
0: Yeah. Oh, okay.
5: So I think that's what I have to say concerning.
0: All right.
5: Yeah.
0: And then the
5: that's the virtual I've gone through.
0: Okay, in technical aspects, now how about the sound quality, the stage design, lighting, production value, and so on the same?
5: I believe they did their best. Right? I believe they did their best. You know, there's
0: comparing this one to the previous ones, no?
5: They can always do better. when you look at like the international ones, like the BETs and all of that. As for, like I was talking about benchmarking, watching British Got Talent and all of that. So whatever, they can also look at what they do based on their financial capacity.
0: Okay.
5: They can always do better. That's what I was saying.
0: All right, thank you very much. DAK, you just said from Hayford. DAK, question.
4: TGM minimum sense. So me far free the last time. So
0: yeah, yeah, twice.
4: I was saying say I'm lose my credibility. And I think say over the years I criticize you almost but it's about time. So I yes, so just say your ma they could do better.
0: Infra solutions, right?
4: Yeah.
0: Okay.
4: So measure CF production aspect.
0: All right.
4: I feel they are doing excellent.
0: Production balloon. Oh no, more say hope.
4: Kaka.
0: Okay. How about
4: production on red carpet?
0: Uh-huh.
4: I think over the years, you can't

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1: Meet all they pick you and tell you that you are pick your found to so now mm-hmm. Daddy. So mm-hmm. I feel like they rejected being nominated.
2: Okay.
1: But next year, they, right now, one of the artists I'm tipping to win Artist of the Year next year, Duke Nation, mm-hmm. Artist being equal, mm-hmm. and a Blacko Sheriff.
2: Black,
1: I'm meaning I say Omaso CCA because Blacko has a song and rollout near crazy.
2: Mm-hmm.
1: Popstar is making waves.
3: No doubt.
1: And I'm also tipping it to be in there. In the nominees, Kwame Eugene, as it stands now.
2: Yeah, Kwame Eugene. Kwame Eugene, Abu Ijuma.
1: He's continuing that way. Like, go to me there. Go to me there, I'll be with them all. But I don't know the final, but idea my team so.
2: So you're tipping Duke Nation and Blacko. Duke Nation and Blacko. God willing. All right.
1: Mesa Aka, okay, group in Edia.
2: Group in Edia.
1: Keche, it's about time they understand. I know the game they are playing. They are playing the Shatawale game, but I think they are not playing it well.
2: Okay.
1: Omunja is some more attractive enemies for themselves.
2: Dibia, Muniu, okay.
1: Especially Keche Andrew.
2: Yeah.
1: Sometimes
2: the
1: trust is beyond making. Keche Joshua, sorry.
2: Joshua,
1: sorry.
2: Yeah.
1: Keche Joshua. Sometimes the utterance is
2: he's loud, yeah.
1: Provoking and loud.
2: Mm.
1: And I feel like, so I'll continue that way. The time is coming. I don't know if they say they are... They are OGs. I want to make sure I say they are maintaining their relevance.
2: Mm-hmm. And where is Rough and Smooth?
1: Rough and Smooth. Rough and Smooth.
3: Bullet.
1: Debut. Bullet.
2: Bullets.
1: Guy.
2: I can. Oh, Charlie. Rough and Smooth.
1: I can't. Otters is not making. Omo ye OGs. Omo ye industry match. To maintain their relevance and not build an enmity for themselves. Mm-hmm. Also making sure say at every level they are doing OGs thing. And then I call their master. And then that Luma master. Yeah. Omo that's what they think common. And if they do that, Red Rock Stone is another example.
2: Yeah.
1: Always be a Obeo convening for a reason.
2: Mm-hmm.
1: What I say, you don't necessarily have to win to be talked about.
2: Okay.
1: You don't necessarily have to be doing plenty songs to be talked about and to be relevant.
2: Relevant.
1: A contribution towards the industry in the whole. And it's not, we to say a recross mobile car could be wine shop. Uko club at the end of the
2: ball. Okay.
1: In your wine. Oh, it's Kafushi.
2: Belena will be popping a Rick Ross, yeah. Okay.
1: Fast food chains, number BB. And one, Sikanan edition industry.
2: Mm-hmm.
1: Across the world, Oko is our industry, my talent industry. I'm going to find them. If I were that industry,
2: the Brooklyn Power Clubs, I'm going to be nice clubs every year.
1: You can contribute to the space,
2: mm-hmm.
1: but. And my mom engages space in a way, every time, and it will be like a bad rule for you.
2: So they shouldn't step on toes.
1: What, yes, okay. Unnecessarily.
3: Energy can cry now. I'm for making sure, say, I'm on the young crowd meeting.
2: All right,
3: because Ketcher already have the name.
2: Mm-hmm.
3: What I say, but problem is, we will say a planter. You see, Andrew's always quiet. Andrew's personally.
2: It feels
3: like he doesn't have any problem with anyone. But
2: Joshua,
3: let me ask why your home can go
2: beef.
3: Oh, they're making them.
2: Mm-hmm.
3: But last time I was telling you, say, Shatawale, no, they're no pay beef when you view.
2: Yeah.
3: So, all person copina, you are no person what they and why they view. And all beef without any business attached. So, who say, Shatapa, the soul live on the way. Some of the American. It's idea when you start at the peak of your career, and that's a break, cry, do say more or less, mean to me, because just like last you said, in the canoe, energy didn't be maintaining for
2: baby,
3: you still decline in your career. It's because I'm brain, why do you draw enemies to yourself?
2: Okay,
3: Kakrana won't maintain now, dear Kakra.

0: to me a drop. No, where Mr. Biamica is in where I'm watching the day. Since Obi Kohes or Don Wachrena, me who I'm watching the day studio work view, but he's relevant. It's your more concentrated to Ankarano, my own. I'm going to go so called demonia. Oh, Bobia, Obenya fans, and I add your wap. I'm fan shows more than Obed stepping on someone's toes, stepping with your Obisu Bay, and I'll get you one. Won't you make paper? So, I could see Kakra make a coward.
1: That's pure. I feel, I say, your Maya man, say, even young chaps, and I shall say, for a moon who like. Comes that way.
2: Kasa na dosun.
1: Yeah.
2: Amonte su
1: kaka. And another thing I want to touch on say, me send me a word out.
2: Okay.
1: If you are smart enough, you will listen. Form a group. Start doing music. And GTOs, TG, GMEs, and a music award, so you can win.
2: Okay.
1: Shout out to Lali and Lola. I think they said something. Remember presented an award. And they said something. I feel. I was a Ghana, but you know, you're born in Tuja.
2: No, when you're
1: When it comes to the technical systems, I was in place for a music industry to flourish.
2: All right.
1: Gamro, money, I'm a grow. Ghana Association of Music Rights.
2: The youngest, I'm building a distribution platform, and answer them.
1: By the copyright system. I think say you trim one crater, your digital world. So right now Gambo also more appeal on game. Registering on Gambo shouldn't be that hard. I'm gonna call home in a only say only the funny thing. Do you know that Gambo is associated with the likes of BMI ASCAP? I want a licensed body, I'm just scout, but I don't know why they can't just take the blueprint, come here, and execute. Now I'm gonna build a system to the way you say South Africa for your money, Nigeria for your money.
2: More your money.
1: I said here last year, say Nigeria industry shall say now last year no more raking in the biggest money. This year they will rake even more because system lay in place in the economy. But at the internet, all association like Musica and Gamra, they are not fighting for the system, you know, in a way I also am fighting for.
2: Right.
1: And if the government is not up in the game, I think their leadership, Gamro and Listen, almost almost restructure and do it themselves. Because there are people that want to help. There are people there that want to help. Because we are saying you'll be on until the morning.
2: Debbie.
1: And if they do and do it well, someone like Cheddar will help. Opa, among family. Me, I met Romo de Omani, and me, took one, yes, me, being here, I didn't know behind you with the clone that.
2: Until I,
1: yes, Manko for committee, Monko, among training. Say, the IT know how, no woman, among training, you buy a family, a back end system. And one, then we start, then we, I never got an answer, and I put the maintenance culture. Upgrading culture, near maintaining, near upgrading. Yet now, copy with another industry, Baba Kelly, the answer. Say what I say. Tihonum, Omoka say, I think Lali and Lola can say, I've forgotten the exact phrase they use, but they were talking about foreign agencies and foreign countries gaining money from us. What is the funny thing? Say, oh, you see, free a phone, a BMI, a phone, tax number two, maybe a call US. What's a Ghana? What about you, Ghana? I distribute to a Korea singing. And see,
2: you tax on a baby.
1: And there's a tax on other tax in Ghana for better money. But the larger share now out there, which is not supposed to be that way. I had a system, I was saying, I didn't free it. I had a Ricky because I had a system in the world. I'm going to be
2: sure
1: you get it. But and I thank them for throwing light on it. And another thing I also touch on around the group side, and they say group and you have a lasting something. Even twins have their differences, individual differences.
2: Yeah.
1: So as now on no more honor, you should shine. But when things start popping up, just solve it. If you can't be a group no more, just go your own separate ways.
2: Alright.
1: But Monkey only says some break it apart. You are not the same artist as the group or the band. We a new artist. Do you know why? One thing I love about the Asakaboys.
2: Nope.
1: Do I hate them for that? But them seeing that early and going their separate ways to find shelter before coming back together.
2: Okay.
1: Because because right
2: they'll be coming out with an album.
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2: Next year.
1: As a Cowboys. Mm-hmm. You can say O'Kenneth. J. Vard. But when they were coming
2: Skyface.
1: Out, you saw as a Cowboys fabo, you were one of but they were not doing J. Vard and Yumabo. But after they went do singles,
2: the solo projects,
1: no? Solo projects, no? Like, I'm not for, I've been almost for that. So right now, when they come together as a group, that's why R2B is still relevant.
2: Yeah.
1: R2B is relevancy. I'm here. R2B is determined
2: to say. So, the individual project.
1: Okay. Because we are already functioning that. We did the second. And to go, you're back. No, but I say, I'm going to go to the money. I'm going to go to the money. So, we're supposed to take a break. But I couldn't wait my year. So, back. I'm with my. What I say? That's how these things work. But, baby, we need. The American artists who sound with Dina, we are artists for fro. Who group now Freema, we are artists for fro. So, who took one Koshima and our Saba, we are artists for fro. Especially when you don't do anything. Say, Opanka, ARN, and he had a solid team and they were putting in energy in his work, sir. Akoba and Kubia Kremus were everything. One would have better, but Mokwa, they leave that space.
2: Okay.
1: Maybe 5 years now, lazy in your and you know, at every 10 years, we are there. New people are on the system, you must listeners.
2: Yeah,
1: what I say, because every year you'll be near 18. So, certain we young for Kubia or monument sound in maturity. So, what I say, until a monona, I want an old friend, I was a medium in Peco testing me. I'm on Legends with a knife, Legends Night,
2: December.
1: I'm actually the PMA, that Lumba, you know, Lumba, why is it always the same faces?
2: Okay,
1: because my imagine say, I'm not going to do that. And see, at every level, be our say, we're oh boy, Juma.
2: All right,
1: and now, judging on this thing, how do I can say, I'm coming. We saw some big names missing from the winners. I think I've touched on that.
2: Yeah.
1: Looking at the criteria, what weighed more this year? Hit song, consistency, or international impact?
2: Yeah.
1: And I'll say consistency.
2: Okay.
1: Consistency, add it to make you consistency. Why not J artist of the year?
2: Blacko.
1: How many songs on his album were hit? All of them.
2: All of them.
1: Ombida.
2: You didn't see that.
1: Artist Bieno, and they are not talking about
2: all the songs were popular. Obieni Mnumizu too.
1: And now, album of the year.
2: A young boy.
1: Must say day. Okay, I don't call that in chains. Medical. Consistency. Yeah, medical, the first nomination. We all saw what happened.
2: 7 nominations, no awards.
1: None.
2: 2017.
1: Or the Sukofi.
2: The Osumpa.
1: Definitely medical effect on the second promise. So you took him from.
2: Osumpa, where was medical?
1: It's sanity.
2: When he did 3 days.
1: Sape Pepe. A girl, Molly. The first nominations were I was no, it was she wasn't good enough. Was something she was feeling, but the remix came and went 1-2 hours.
2: Yeah.
1: So what I said, see, consistency, hard work, and then money heading. A banister. If we be to say yeah, I think say that Hamilton won gospel artist. Consistency. If I be to say Kofi Kinata, consistency. Blacko winning songwriter of the year. The year that she Blacko wrote Paradise, he wanted to win a songwriter of the year. One winning, Kofi Kinata and the but right now,
2: Kojo Dienzo.
1: One thing about Kojo Kiwa, I think it's ending one. Name across. People know him, but I don't know. I said more, he be say he's that special child that. You rely on, so we don't have to do much.
2: He's the cool kid.
1: What's that? we don't have to do even do much. We love him like that, mm-hmm. whether he win or not. So I think me when they say if you are from that angle, no,
2: okay,
1: people are okay with him not winning anything. He said, "Oh, how mum could vote in
2: the okay.
1: But him not winning anything doesn't mean anything for me.
2: Four nominations, man.
1: Oh, and yeah, because every person in that category is be also a part.
2: Yeah.
1: So what I say, so a honum no sonum. The make our honum. And I to Clarence to honum. Maybe conclusion about everything TGMA say. We live in a country where people are confidently ignorant. Is it me you should scaffold bro for what I say?
2: Confidently, yeah.
1: Oliver Cannon, I was
2: ship dealer
1: free, Richard Niamakui,
2: confidently, okay.
1: Zero. And see, I'm gonna try their best to let us know than to force ourselves to know Abraha
2: Yenim.
1: And if they do that, I think that all will match up. And they should also invest in making the show sad juice, you know, in a way, especially when it comes to the networking power.
2: Mm-hmm.
1: In a way, I think that they should involve networking sessions
2: all right.
1: for upcoming artists and other artists. And yes, I'm going to create any space for maybe a mere event.
2: Mm-hmm.
1: I think they can let upcoming artists or more in attendance and register through a special platform. Yeah. Mm-hmm. Maybe during the event, you know, they will coordinate them to another entrance. So they have more wristband near the other. Every more passes, be more rubber, be a better thing, a better connected. What I say? I think say a horn also a buama. The music lasting like long. So every year, Juma. So my conclusion on everything TJ mean. Let me conclude this. Shout out to Kelvin Boy. Kelvin Boy, I see you. I see. Good driver, now me can answer. Only on the behind the boots in the dive.
2: So all right, Melassa. So up on our WhatsApp console, this one you just heard from DAK. I say, Maze, please, I'm enjoying your show concerning the TGMA issue. I think Blacko really deserves the artist of the year. This one is coming from Boshe Basamo. Happy birthday, Boshe Basamo. Today is your birthday. We are wishing you a day filled with joy and blessings. Yamisha Boshe Ba, what say we are say?
4: Hello, good evening, senior. I'm Boja Renyebaji. I'm Joshua Harris. Today, I'm going to be the main part. I'm going to be doing analysis now. I'm going to be my idea. I'm going to share some of my thoughts. Yes, sir.
5: Yes,

it's weekend. What as I'll say it immediately. Any extra palm garden is near Kwajini. A bit more quiet party or honum. So let's get into this particular song, Party by Dope. Kedup.

0: Dope, welcome. Charlie, everything gone.
1: Yeah, thanks for everything. Cool your side.
0: Everything smooth for you. Yeah, apart from the last year, we take chop the Xmas.
1: Yeah.
0: So this year, what's up? We knew one way you did.
1: I sent give you. I don't know why you don't get
0: it. No, you know they here. I'm not sure so you sent give me. You go to YouTube, right?
1: Oh.
0: You did YouTube.
1: The parting video where we upload them.
0: But the new one, they know they.
1: No.
0: Oh, like, man, one part.
1: But we can't drop some EP.
0: And when you go drop them?
1: Very soon.
0: Mm-hmm.
1: Yeah.
0: Oh, when you go drop them, so say you go fit schedule and they give you. I mean, this one, you just they pass through.
1: Yeah.
0: I will make you come and because I'm
1: going probably like go. next 2 months, day for day out.
0: Mm. Yeah. Okay. So the current one be what?
1: The current one be Yaya Day.
0: Yaya Day. What be the story behind Yaya Day?
1: I had into it be about this party vibe now.
0: Mm-hmm.
1: Yeah. But they talk about winning. Yeah. Mm-hmm. Say you do something where you get good response out of it, like success out of it. Yeah.
0: I'm trying to get a new one. It's not here. Nah, I don't get them. You know, they send me one part. So when you release them?
1: I release them somewhere this month inside. Yeah.
0: And is it on all DSPs? Text on me. You say release them like each up 1 month. Any 1 month?
1: No, each up 1 month.
0: How is it doing?
1: It's doing okay.
0: On the DSPs?
1: Yeah.
0: Okay. When are we expecting video to my editor?
1: I don't want to make we drop the EP before we go drop the video.
0: Eh?
1: Yeah.
0: The EP, you know, it be how many songs we edit up?
1: It be 4 songs.
0: 4 songs. What be the title?
1: Diamond.
0: Diamond?
1: Yeah.
0: Diamond. Okay.
1: Then I'll for release the intro, but for some reasons, I don't release Diamond first.
0: Uh-huh.
1: Yeah. So Diamond EP.
0: Like if I release the intro?
1: Yeah.
0: Mm-hmm. And she will be your mom.
1: Yeah, she will be my mom.
0: Why? So you do projects, give them a what?
1: Yeah, I feel like I have to do a different project and name it after her. Yeah.
0: Mm-hmm.
1: Yeah.
0: Why?
1: Because you see, every project it's about the inspiration.
0: Mm-hmm.
1: Yeah, it's about the inspiration, and this one, the stories and everything on it is different. Yeah.
0: Wait, that one too. How many songs did it have? The Enchuano.
1: That one has to be an album.
0: Album?
1: Yeah.
0: So the one where you can
1: release the EP.
0: The EP.
1: Yeah.
0: Where you give 4 songs. Where the album, maybe how many songs did they talk?
1: That one, yeah, I don't know. We still the record. Yeah, we still the record.
0: So we go some compile, right?
1: Yeah.
0: Enchua. I hear. So let's get into the new one, the latest one. Yeah, the.
1: Yeah.
0: Let's talk about Yaya De Kakra. Nonsense was Yaya De. I mean,
1: Yaya De
0: is a term. A local term means aso.
1: It's Yaya
0: De. Kakra as in Nimbuz.
1: Yeah, but yes, Yaya De. You see, then as after I record,
0: and you make sweet.
1: Yeah, uh-huh. After I record party with Fim,
0: mm-hmm.
1: Then I go inside one time where we they talk.
0: All right.
1: So we they talk we it be about something related to the Yaya De. We that be what take the song come, yeah. So, but generally it's about winning or getting what you want, yeah. It's Yaya De, just like at the end of the day, you need to pay. But you see it, and it's about partying too.
0: Mm-hmm.
1: Yeah. You know these days I do more of party songs.
0: All right.
1: Yeah.
0: Yaya De and party, are they also on your project?
1: Yeah, party is on it. Yaya De is on it.
0: The EP, no?
1: Yeah.
0: Oh, okay, no problem. So let's get into Yaya De.

0: ya yette, bouge net bouche mana yette. Okay.
1: Only na eh as a party chilling in life. I don't know when Jim was Ren Huda. You've never been down before.
0: Plenty times I've been down. But then I didn't think put the songs inside though. This is a party, some place they we are toxic, weather bad crap.
1: With the part okay, any remain.
0: Yeah, regardless of what they happen.
1: Yeah, but yeah, it's for the

0: Was it Henny Nidane? Henny Nia Dunku. Is it because your grandpa be daughter Dr. Koko?
1: My godfather.
0: So go grandpa no no and yeah idea.
1: Who said me born you be now say I was saying me born said yeah definitely I was a fifi.
0: I was a fifi and pa was serious. And now boy is it any near dunku.
1: Any near dunku. And one of me
0: pen one out there. And pass any near dunku. Hey guy, you call.

0: your songs are all dope. Your songs are just dope, like, but why don't you like promo? I don't be promo. You want like yo. You stubborn. No, stubborn. Why are you stubborn, baby? Yeah, like no. three times. It's me cool shows. Charlie can't perform. Now me humble baby. Now I dang like Ben. Dope kid, you be dope. Oh. I don't know why. Like, why like Ben? I dang.
1: Yeah, consistency be the problem.
0: Yeah, man. Yeah. You like yeah. Charlie. Also, more near you be dope. And you see, be a wasa and a be visa. Like yeah. you get a talent. The shows never was all the bones. Yeah, there. So a video nobody releasing that thing.
1: I think after the EP no release, yeah, not yet the idea then account. But maybe you are part of the whole team.
0: Yo, yeah, I did. I didn't say me. Now I'm standing fan. All right, Matthew. So me, I'm just looking forward for the next project in the fall. EP, you know, the first song EP, you know.
1: Yeah.
0: Was it Titan? Yeah.
1: Diamond.
0: Yeah. And basically, remember, yes, I won't even gym. Diamond, they're very precious, pal.
1: Yeah.
0: The album be precious, pal.
1: The reason why I name him Diamond B, is a diamond be something precious.
0: Yeah. Precious cargo.
1: Yeah.
0: Diamond is a precious cargo.
1: Is a diamond, they shine. Mm-hmm. Then the struggles and things are good too. Is it means I come up at the point where I'm lost.
0: Oh, yeah.
1: You realize.
0: Mm-hmm.
1: So. All those things we are go through, then I'll use one or two of it do song.
0: Oh, okay.
1: You understand? Yeah. Mm. So I'll be if you come, you come shine.
0: Oh, okay.
1: Diamond. So Diamond be some special name give me. Yeah. So I will take name Akidi though.
0: All right.
1: Yeah.
0: Diamond is a natural hardest substance on earth too.
1: Yeah. And it's nice.
0: It's nice. Yeah. All right, so Charlie, where they go get their song stream? I from the
1: all
0: DSPs. And you meet the old boy. Where are they? Baby, Unza. All DSPs. So where would they find you? I don't know.
1: TikTok, Instagram, Facebook, baby. K-D-H-O-P-E. K-D-H-O-P-E. K-D-O-P-E.
0: So Charlie, bless up. We are looking forward for the next project. Bye.
1: Yeah.
0: This be your home, Mokra, and your home. We on an for you, Jumo. It's a my interview, maybe to me, Medusa. If you so,
1: I guess on clothing side, we too, where you for past to.
0: Yeah, one day, just hit me up. Yeah,
1: it did a very day.
0: I will come over, bro. I will come
1: don't
0: over.
1: Don't say you will come, but you don't come.
0: You do, I just call me now. Most are right there. I better wait to my friend. What?

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Experimental. 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Kumasi is our base, but the globe is our playground. 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We dream big and live even bigger. We fuel your passion. 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

0: We move with speed. We don't box. We are the box. We don't contend to influence. We are in control. Experimental. Our energy is uncontainable. Kumasi is our base, but the globe is our playground. We are eccentric. We dream big and live even bigger. We fuel your passion. 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